one man doing what he does, we'd sure appreciate it. He's just such a treasure. He's been through a couple of issues, and this is his comeback, his debut in front of other people. He loves to play the guitar, and we'd love to listen to him. So come and join us. I thought I was going to be laid up, so I booked a substitute, so I get to go horse around and have fun at Club 76. So let me encourage you to come out and see next-gen bass ace phenom, Kirkwood Community College grad, Patrick Seaton will be playing bass with the Tanya English Band. He used to sit on the steps when he was a kid 15 years ago listening to us practice, and now he gets a chance to play with the band when I'm unavailable, which is just fantastic. So I'll sit in on a couple of tunes, but Patrick's the man for Sunday afternoon. And you know you've done a good job as a dad when you raise your kid and you get to play a gig with him. That is just fantastic. So I'm just tickled pink to see what all is going to happen. Let's get back to music. I want to play some more of that Bone Shakers record. Came out earlier this summer. We got it just at the middle of last month. This is the title cut. It's called Pull Up the Roots on KCCK 88.3.

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Rhianna Gibbons there. This Rhianna Gibbons record is called Freedom Highway, and it goes back a ways, but it's really something. We listened to it a bunch on the road while we were taking vacation earlier. It's got all sorts of great tunes on it. Produced by Rhiannon and Dirk Powell. That, of course, the great Pop Staples tune from deep in the heart of the protest. Some of you remember those days, 50, 60 years ago. B. Beeman on vocals and electric guitar, Rhiannon on vocals and hand clap, the great Hubby Jenkins on mandolin, Alphonse Horn on trumpet, Corey Wilcox on trombone, Patrick Bartley on tenor saxophone, Dirk Powell on bass, Jamie Dick on drums and percussion, Eric Adcock on Hammond B3 and Wurlitzer, and then Amelia Sophie and Ina Powell. This record came out in 2017 and helped establish her place as a pretty important performer. Again, the great Rhiannon Giddens. Before that, we heard Rory Block playing a great Reverend Gary Davis tune called True Religion from her I Belong to the Band record that goes all the way back to May of 2012. A Stony Plain record. I've been playing Rory Block almost every week because she broke her wrist about a week before hitting the road earlier this year. Right in the middle of the summer, she was fixing to go on the road and kaboom, was unable to hit the road while she was in recovery from a broken wrist. So you can go check her out. That's Rory Block, R-O-R-Y-B-L-O-C-K. I know she's played at CSPS a bunch over the years and is just a towering talent of the acoustic blues. I love playing Rory Block records before that. Sean Murphy letting everybody know that Mama is home. I couldn't help but notice that time was flying by. I should probably get around to doing some shout-outs, see who else is out there. So I jumped over to the Big Shoes Friday Blues page. And let me just get started down late in this. Oh, there. I thought that'd be a good theme song for tonight.

So true. Let me get back to where I was. Yeah, I want to thank Jeff Allen and Jeff Schrader for weighing in. And Steve Carpenter for dialing in. Thanks so much for listening, Steve. It means a lot to know you're out there. My sister-in-law, Deborah English, Jeff Allen, like I said, Eric Henline, Officer Eric out there. Maureen Mosley's listening. All the usual suspects, I'm sure. Mark Rowell and his gang. And Nick and Uncle Billy and his good dog, George. Woof. Hey, George. And I'm hoping Big Mo's listening because he's my most important audience, that's for sure. He left me some big footprints to fill. Had a chance to say hello to my buddies Mel and Ellie from church. I know they like to listen in. Father Jim and Missy listen in sometimes. I hope DJ gets a chance to listen in sometimes. You can always find out what's going on with Dan Johnson. The Mighty Mouse Rhythm Section, Daddy-O. You keep up with the Cedar Rapids scene over there on the KCCK Big Shoes Friday Blues Show and that Facebook page, and that's fine with me. He put up most of his gigs for October, and he is going to be busy like always, starting off. Well, he's playing tonight at Midnight Smoke from 5 to 8, so you can go catch the last half hour with Jason Christensen. And then tomorrow, he's got a twofer. He's going to play early with Bryce at the Shack, and then the Janies are going to be playing over at the Opus Concert Cafe, like I mentioned, 7 to 9. Those tickets are at orchestraiowa.com. I said, what do you want? One bourbon, one scotch, and one bill. Oh, man. That doesn't sound bad, by the way. Yeah, I appreciate all you folks listening each week here on the Big Shoes Friday Blues. My bandmates all are weighing in. They're listening. Jim Dreyer and Dan Hummel and Steve Grismore and Dan Bernstein and Steve Protzman and Bill Peterson. And now, Dan Bernstein on guitar. And then Matt Grunstad has joined us to close out these last four shows. So you want to see three drummer action. Greg and Stephanie West, Pete Rain, Diana and Phil Bow, the great Barb Schultz listens, Tim Fees, my friend Scott Klug helped me get a tree off of my house. You're a good friend, Scott. The one and only Tom Birdo and his lovely wife, Birdie Birdo, Lisa Ash, Georgia Christine, all you guys, Brooke Hoover, Todd Roy, all my friends and family listening on the East Coast and the West Coast. I'm trying to remember what I wanted to play next. Oh, I remember now. Many years ago, in the early 90s, I was just learning how to play the bass. And my buddy, my new friend, Michael Hawkeye Herman, kind of took me under his wing and helped me kind of learn the ropes about how to ride around in the car and what to listen to and how to walk right, and how to act like a bluesman. He moved to the Bay Area from Iowa City, Rock Island kid, back in the late 60s, and was befriended by the Berkeley blues community and got to meet a bunch of these really cool cats and make records with them. And he recently posted on his Facebook page, Michael Hawkeye Herman. Michael Hawkeye Herman posted recently a whole long story about getting to work with Charles Brown. And I'm going to play that tune tonight because it's one of my favorite tunes. It's on the Everyday Living record. But if you go over and visit his website, he has pretty much an encyclopedia of the American blues. Michael Hawkeye Herman won the W.C. Handy Keeping the Blues Alive Award probably 25 years ago. I'd have to look it up to know for sure. But he started doing blues in the schools back before it was cool. And was a founding member of the Mississippi Valley Blues Society and got a chance to play the Blues Fest in Davenport for many, many years, and was always on the scene and drove back and forth from first Berkeley and then after he moved up to Oregon, driving back and forth to Oregon. And his tales from the road of driving back and forth to gigs, having to spend, 3 8-hour days on the road to get home,
It's the kind of stuff that makes you want to play the blues. So I'm going to play some acoustic stuff coming up. I got the late Spencer Borwin I want to play. I'm going to play some more off of that Catfish Keith record, Sugar for Sugar. I hope you saw the news that Salt for Salt is out now. The Volume 2 record to go with these 2025 recordings. He's across the pond with Miss Penny, Catfish is, for the 55th time. He's a transatlantic blues hero and is working the Western Europe market. You can follow his tour. You can keep up with Hawkeye, too. Before we go, let me remind you that Orchestra Iowa and KCCK present Mojo, the midweek Opus Jazz Oasis, with the Chase Beater Trio coming up on October 21st at 7. Chase is a Prairie grad studying music at Co., and his performance at Jazz Under the Stars this summer was one of the highlights of the season. You can check him out on a Culture Crawl episode 2. Tickets available at artsiowa.com. Let's get back to blues right now. I got a bunch of stuff coming up, including some Eric Clapton acoustic. Like I said, some Spencer Borwin. And a bunch of blues between now and 9 o'clock. And then stick around for the Beaker Street Tribute Hour. I got an extra special show spun up for you guys. I had some suggestions and some encouragement from some other folks who asked some requests. So I got a couple of requests for you. I hope you're having a great Friday night. Again, you're listening to the Big Shoes Friday Blues program on your Jazz and Blues Oasis in High Definition, Iowa's Jazz Station, 88.3 KCCK.

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I walk 47 miles of barbed wire, and I use a cobra snake for a necktie. I got a brand new house built on a roadside made from a rattlesnake hide. Big old chimney sitting on top, it's made from a human skull. So come on, baby, take a walk with me, and honey, tell me, who do you love?

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Goose Steppin' Dudes by Catfish Keith from his Sugar for Sugar release this summer. Currently on the other side of the Atlantic touring. This record is under consideration for Grammys this year. Just fantastic. Before that, the late, great Spencer Boren, good friend of Hawkeye Herman's. Had a chance to meet Spence many times at the Mississippi Valley Blues Festival. And his version of, oh, he's got so many great tunes. That was Who Do You Love, of course, live in New Orleans. And then before that, Charles Brown sitting in with Michael Hawkeye Herman on one of my favorite versions of Driftin' Blues. Bunch of good stuff coming up. I got some Ernie Peniston I got to play. I got some Eric Clapton I got to play. And some Brandon Santini and some Little Ed. I got all sorts of stuff to cram in here before 9 o'clock arrives. I want to thank you for listening. Thank you, listeners, for letting me know I left my microphone open. That's only the second time that's happened. And again, I did not swear on the air, so that's fantastic. Thanks, Whitey, for calling in. Thanks, Eric, for sticking your big head in the window and letting me know what's up. It takes a village, people. It really does. It takes a village. 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Known for legendary songs including Magic to Do and Corner of the Sky, the musical mixes medieval history with modern vaudeville style to explore a young person's search for an extraordinary life. 7:30 shows on Thursday through Saturday and then Sunday at 2. Tickets at kirkwood.edu/Ballantine. There's no afternoon slump on Iowa's jazz station. 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KCCK. 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All right, time for just a couple of more before I get to the top of the hour. Here's one. The title cut from Soft Shoulders and Dangerous Curves by the one and only Robert One Man Johnson on 88.3 KCCK.

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Hey, take a second and let me know how you're listening tonight. I got a call from somebody listening to the radio, and I got a call from somebody listening on their computer. So I'll post up there over on the KCCK's Big Shoes Friday Blues Show. I am your host, Uncle Ed English, here listening to the blues with you on Friday night, getting ready for the Beaker Street Tribute Hour coming up at 9 o'clock. Got some surprises for you, got some favorites. We had a little debate going earlier in the week online about Wooden Ships. I played the Crosby, Stills, and Nash version a few weeks ago, and I'm going to play the Jefferson Airplane version tonight so we can compare and contrast Crosby, Stills, and Cantner wrote that record. Both versions are considered the original, by the way. Before we listen to, well, EC just had his guitar summit, and I know some listeners of the show went to see that, and the lineup was just incredible. Again, who wouldn't want to go play guitars with EC? That record, of course, features Steve Gadd and Nathan East on the rhythm section, and then other performers across the recording feature Pino Palladino on bass, Jim Keltner on drums, Jerry Portnoy on harmonica, Doyle Bramall the II on guitars, and Andy Fairweather Lowe with Billy Preston on Hammond organ and piano. This was back in 1989. Clapton, me, and Mr. Johnson. Before that, Robert One Man Johnson doing Soft Shoulders and Dangerous Curves. The title cut from his record. Oh, excuse me. Recorded in Iowa City at a Standard Recording Service by Bob Goffstein. What a great dude. This is back in 2013. You can find out all sorts of great stuff about Robert One Man Johnson at housedogmusic.com. Again, he'll be performing for Sunday Fun Day out at Club 76, just up from Mahaffey Bridge, down from Mahaffey Bridge, just north of North Liberty. He'll be sitting in with, he'll be opening a show for the Tanya English Band. I think that gets us just about current with the program. Let me see. Yep, it looks like it. All right. Well, in that case, let's get back to some music. I got a big harmonica blast coming up later. I'm going to play some live recordings going into the 9 o'clock hour. I hope you're enjoying the show tonight. This is such a treat to get a chance to sit behind the mic and play you some blues music for your Friday night here on KCCK. Thank you again, especially all of you brand new sustaining members. It's really great to see the number of people that put their money where their mouth is when it comes to saying they're fans of the programming here. 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It may still be the splash page since Fundraiser just got over with the Fall Fundrive 26. We still have to do that. We still have to ask you to pay for this service now that the federal funding is gone. 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Thanks to Dennis Green and to Laura and Stephanie and the whole crew behind the scenes making it happen with Bob and Hollis and Ron and the whole gang that's on the air. 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
0: 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Thank you very much, everybody. Thank you so much.

0: Your Jazz and Blues Oasis at High Definition, Iowa's Jazz Station, 88.3 KCCK. The inimitable Rod Piazza and the Mighty Flyers, the title track from their Tough and Tender record back in 1997. I don't know if you got a chance to see that band back in the heyday, that mid-90s. That was Rod Piazza on vocals and harp, Miss Honey Alexander Piazza on piano. He used to play with her tiny toe. She'd jump up on the keyboard and play with her tiny toe. And Rick Holmstrom, the amazing Rick Holmstrom on guitar, he's been playing with Mavis Staples for, man, so many years. One of the best U.S. guitar players ever. A guitar player's guitar player, Rick Holmstrom, with Bill Stuvey on acoustic bass and Steve Magalian on drums. That is such a great record. Soup to nuts, top to bottom. Tough and Tender. Before that, we heard some Ernie Peniston. My buddy Ernie. Ernie sat next to me and Tanya at the Riverside Casino when we watched the Greg Allman Show many years ago. And Ernie Peniston is one of those real deal performers. When you see him the first time, you just fall in love with him. He's on his way to Memphis, too. He and his partner, whose name does not come to me right now, I have to look it up over break and let you know, they won the solo duo portion of the Iowa Blues Challenge last weekend over in Des Moines, and will be representing Iowa. I cannot imagine a better representative of the blues for the great state of Iowa than sending the fabulous True Tones as our band and Ernie Peniston as the acoustic. That matches up real nice with all the bands that have been sent down there, including the one and only Kevin B.F. Burt. I hope you've been enjoying his new record here on KCCK. We're big fans, all of us. Best to UKB, wherever you're at tonight. And then I started off that set with this great record called Legacy Rewind. It was live in 25. Curtis Salgado playing a tune many of us can relate to called Money Must Think I'm Dead, an original tune by Curtis Salgado. Recorded live at the Triple Door in Seattle, Washington, April 5th last year. And it is a fantastic blues record. I hope you enjoy that as well. I got a bunch of book work I got to do before I can get ready for our Beaker Street Tribute Hour coming up. I'm going to put on some Rick Estrin and the Nightcats to kind of bide my time, finish getting my set together. 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Oh, it sure is. 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Or call him at 319-895-8776. He's amazing. And by the Blues on KCCK is also brought to you by the 29th Annual Metro Marching Band Classic. This is fantastic. Monday evening, coming right up, 6 p.m. at Kingston Stadium. It's going to feature all seven of the Cedar Rapids and Marion High School marching bands in their only joint appearance of the season. It's Marching Band Fest. Special guest band will be the Panthers Marching Band from the University of Northern Iowa. Gates open at 5:30. Tickets are at metromarchingbandclassic.ludus.com or at the gate. That is over at Kingston Stadium Monday night. I'd like to take this opportunity to remind you that we are in the middle of some beautiful weather. Hope you're enjoying this stretch. Tonight, it's going to stay clear, low around 62, and then it's going to be sunny Saturday, Sunday, and Monday. Highs in the 80s, lows around 60. Record high 89 back in 1915. And the normal, whatever that means, normal average high temp is 65. All right, let's get going back into the music. I had a chance to talk to Rick Estrin when he was at Gypsy Highway down in Davenport a few weeks ago, and he has a lot of great memories of coming to play in Iowa City, and has got one of those fan bases like a Reverend Raven that just runs from Davenport all the way past Des Moines. Everybody loves Rick Estrin. And the Nightcats here on KCCK 88.3.
1: All right, settle down. Let me ask you something, Mark. How many people out here tonight have ever been divorced? Anybody? Come on. You been divorced? All right, hey. Oh, you been, okay, you too. All right, hey, what about over there? You been divorced? All right, yeah, shoot, man, that's it. That's it? Who else? Come on. Don't be ashamed. Come on now. Hell, I've been divorced. Hell, even kids been divorced, right, kid? Divorce, man, that's character building stuff. Shit, be like me. Be proud of your failures. Man, what are you laughing at? Huh? Hell, you're laughing. I'm serious. Yeah, man, you know, I'm talking about the deep down emotional devastation that goes hand in hand with losing half your s***. No, check it out. You know what, till death do us part. And they came up with that stuff like 2,000 years ago, man, you know. So back then, till death do us part was probably more realistic because, hell, the average lifespan of a human being was like 23. You know, so I could have hung that long, right? So bottom line, hey, my feeling about it, if the shit ain't working, get out. My next ex-wife.

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Only time for a few more tunes. That was the great Brandon Santini from the title cut from his Which Way Do We Go record came out last year. He's a natural born slinger too. Before that, I had mentioned Greg Allman earlier, and that just tripped a really great memory of getting the chance to see him one last time down at Riverside Casino years ago. Sat next to Ernie Peniston, my old friend from the 90s, and I'm just so tickled pink he's going to Memphis with the Iowa Blues Challenge. It's fantastic. We heard Drown in My Own Tears from the Derek Trucks Band Soul Serenade album, now almost 25 years ago on Columbia. Featuring Greg Allman doing the great Brother Ray tune. Before that, Charlie Musselwhite, Run Here Mama from the accordion, according to Charlie Musselwhite, 1978, Nice Blind Pig recording. And that just about gets you up to speed. Got time for a couple more tunes. We're going to hear some Little Ed and the Blues Imperials. Going to play some Mississippi McDonald from a brand new record. To me, I stumbled across this last weekend going through the stacks, and I thought that it looked like a fascinating album. It's from across the pond. It was recorded at L Sound Studios in London. And we're going to hear a tune from the Heavy State Lovin' Blues by Mississippi McDonald. I want to remind you, you can always catch up with what's going on the KCCK concert calendar. It lists jazz and blues events in Iowa as well as major Midwest cities. And when you're in town for live music around town, around the road, just visit the KCCK concert calendar on the events tab at kcck.org. Putting together a really great show for a Beaker Street Tribute Hour this week. I hope you'll stick around. In the meantime, let's hear some blues on KCCK 88.3. Oh, I'm sorry. That's the one I just played. I wasn't paying attention. So let me cue this up again since I gave it such a great intro. All right. This is Mississippi McDonald.

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Jazz 88.3 KCCK, also at 106.9 FM in Iowa City, Coralville, and North Liberty. Just about got stuff ready to go for the 9 o'clock hour.

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0: 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Welcome to the Beaker Street Tribute Hour. I'm your host, Uncle Ed, Uncle Ed English. Thanks for sticking around, or thank you for joining us, depending on your current status. Like I mentioned, I got some surprises. Got some classics. Got a shout out to my buddy Big Mo, who's largely responsible for a lot of this mess. I mean that in the best way possible. It was Big Mo's idea to try to do a tribute to the great Clyde Clifford, his legacy at KAAY in Little Rock, Arkansas. People of a certain age remember listening to KCCK, the mighty 1090, late at night, the 50,000-watt blowtorch would light up from Cuba to Alaska and beyond. We heard all sorts of music that nobody else would play. Commercial radio was strictly pop. This is 67 to 73. Because they wouldn't let him do the show in a studio, he asked if he could do it up in the transmitter booth, up in the shed where the transmitter is by the antenna. You can visit that site. There's a plaque there and everything. And Clyde Clifford is still on the radio, so his legacy lives on. He's really something. And about 5 years ago, we set up a conversation where Big Mo got a chance to talk to Clyde Clifford on Zoom. It was just fantastic. And largely because of his love for the Beaker Brothers band and the Beaker Street radio show, we now fast forward to 2026 and Uncle Ed is in the broadcast chair. So let's get ready to rock. I'll tell you more about it when we get back from the first set here on the Beaker Street Tribute Hour, KCCK 88.3.

85 and a half, it's about

Friday Blues Facebook page to let me know where you're listening from and what modality you are receiving this signal. My lovely bride and I sat up and watched the two-part history of the Eagles the other night. I heartily endorse that production. A lot of great history there. Of course, we just listened to Kind Woman from the Deliverance album by Poco. It's not the best recording ever engineered, but it really shows you the energy these cats brought to the stage. It was recorded during September of 1970 and released after the first of the year. Jim Messina on electric and acoustic guitars, Richie on electric and acoustic, Richie Furry, Rusty Young on steel guitar, dobro, and vocals. The mighty Timothy B. Schmidt on bass and vocals, who went on to join the Eagles. And then George Grantham on drums. Such an influential band. So many of those cats made such huge impressions in the development of the California sound. It reminded us of that great Documentary Now episode, two-part episode about the Blue Jean Committee. Catalina Breezes. Before that, Mountain from the Climbing album. I just wanted to get that out of my system. I remember when that song first broke, my mom and dad would say, "Will you please turn that down? I understand. It's a great song, but turn it down." And of course, it ain't but about 2 minutes and 15 seconds. So we were playing it over and over and over, and just driving them nuts. Sorry about that. And then we started off with a New York rock and roll ensemble way, way, way off in the woods from their Roll Over album, 1971. We heard Anaconda. Got a bunch of great tunes picked out for you tonight. I hope you're dialed in and enjoying the show. 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Andre Perry and the gang at Hancher Auditorium have put together another incredible season, and they'll present the 5-time Grammy Award-winning collective Snarky Puppy this Monday, October 12th at 7 p.m. The band defies labels, but it has a large following among jazz and funk fans. 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For more information and maybe tickets, you can visit hancher.uiowa.edu. I mentioned earlier this evening that the weather is just spectacular for the weekend ahead. Clear and overnight tonight, clear and sunny Saturday, Sunday, and Monday, with highs in the 80s, lows around 60. All right, the cool thing about the show is I get to play some of my favorite music, as well as music that was popular right in that 67 to 73 sweet spot when we all listened to Beaker Street from KAAY. Got a surprise in this set from my buddy Big Mo, so if you're listening, if somebody's got Big Mo on chat right now, just let him know to turn on the radio. I don't know if he's staying up this late anymore. And last time I checked, Iowa was leading big in the first half. So let's go, Hawks. Here on KCCK 88.3.

0: 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It's a beautiful car, friends, with doors to match. Birch's blacklist says this automobile was stolen, but for you, friends, a complete price, only $2,500 in easy monthly payments for the rest of the week, twice a week, and never on Sunday.
1: Well, I'll take it. I can't wait to get away from it all.
0: Well, okay, fine. Let's just take a look inside your beautiful new home. Come on in.
1: Thanks.
0: As you can see, this car has been fully equipped with a complete line of extras designed with your mind in mind. Wow. Here, for instance, an all-weather climate control in red, blue, or green with a special oxygen danger indicator level.
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0: 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Just reach above the bar and press the button right there under the handy laminated imitation masonry Wild West gun rack with a look of real wood for the channel of your choice.
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3: Don't we do it in the road here at Ralph Ford Motor here in the ditty of wet dumb world. Don't give it a go.
4: I like those colors. Isn't that nice?
1: Nice. Can you get UHF?
4: No, I don't believe in flying saucers. Got a little blue halo around my head.
1: Can I get a little more orange in his face?
4: Sure, right there.
1: Where, right?
4: No, move
1: under,
4: that.
1: Under the trigger here?
4: Yeah, that's right.
1: Wait a second, I've got to get the safety off. Oh! Look at that blue horse.
4: All right, yeah.
1: That's, I think I've,
4: Look at the muscles on that dude. He's got muscles in his ear.
1: That's, Steve Reeves.
4: No.
1: No? There.
4: No,
1: that's Steve.
4: That's Agnes Moorehead.
1: Oh yeah, I thought I've seen this one. This where's the bathroom?
4: Huh? Oh, right next to the radio. There, completely modulated with dual left and right stereo speakers and two compatible frequencies. Your AM.
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0: 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By the way, we also have FM right here.
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6: Oh, hop in your wife and head in any direction on the freeway of your choice. And we'll see you in a couple of hours here at Ralph Spoilsport Motors, the world's biggest, here in the city of fine music. Thanks for the insurrection, and now back to our morning concert and afternoon showtime favorite, The Magic Bowl Movement from Symphony in C Minor by Johann Amadeus Majewski.
1: Hey, Ralph, that's great fidelity on that FM. Such a,
0: well, listen,
1: a
0: you
1: nice
0: haven't
1: tone.
0: Heard nothing yet. I've got right here this scarf for your transatlantic driving pleasure, this fully holographic Seamaster shortwave radio in this non-returnable, non-disposable zip-line carrying case.
1: Can I get Duluth on it?
0: Duluth, Mago. You can get Tierra del Fuego. Yeah.
1: Nice picture. I like it.
0: What?
1: I like it.
0: What? Wait a minute.
1: I said, Ralph.
0: Wait a minute. Let me just turn off some of
1: the car.
0: Get back to the picture. Turn this FM off here. Radio over here. Okay.
1: I'll get the TV.
0: No. Leave it on for a minute.
7: Yeah,
0: I have seen this before. Go ahead, turn on. Well, that's it. Here's your keys. Goodbye, friends, and happy motoring back on the freeway, which is already in progress.
8: Could I get a little more orange in his face? So many great quotes. Oh, dear friends. From the How Can You Be in Two Places at Once When You're Not Anywhere at All record. That's the track that a lot of us remember. I think John Schultz and I used to repeat that almost word for word, the two-part section in there. I knew that band was going to be fun when John Schultz and the boys knew about Fireside Theater. 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They meet online every Thursday night. You can find out more on the Facebook page called It's Just This Little Chromium Switch Here. Before that, Savoy Brown, their Street Corner Talking record. That made a pretty big splash here stateside. Street Corner Talking released in 1971. We heard the title cut. And then before that, we heard Steve Miller Band from Number 5, 1970 record. Nice spacey ride going to Mexico. From the Steve Miller Band. Thanks for joining me for the Beaker Street Tribute Hour. Always fun to play Fireside Theater on the radio. Just sounds so great. 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It's really something. 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John and his wife Jessica join musical friends and celebrity guests sharing timeless standards from the great American songbook. 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Maybe I'll play some more Fireside Theater in episodes coming up here on the... I don't think Clyde Clifford ever played any, but sure have a lot of shared memories from the late 60s and early 70s wrapped around Fireside Theater. Peter Bergman and the gang. All right, I got some rock and roll coming up for you. We're going to close the show tonight with the Volunteers version, the Jefferson Airplane, playing Wooden Ships. I played the Crosby, Stills, Nash version several weeks ago. It's an important tune. It has a lot of cultural significance, even now, 55 years later. And I'm going to play that. I'm going to play some Allman Brothers before that. I got to go pick out a mystery tune to throw in so I don't run out of stuff before 10 o'clock. I'll play a couple more tunes, and I'll get back with you. Here on KCCK, 88.3.

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The smoker you drink, the player you get. It's pretty much common knowledge now, but it was a radical departure from logical thinking back in 1973 when Joe Walsh released that record. Joe had left the James Gang. Barnstorm in 72 was the first solo record, and then the Smokey and Drink in 73. Lots of great songs on there. Sharing the songwriting and vocal duties with Joe Vitale on drums, multi-instrumentalist, bassist Kenny Passarelli, and a new member named Rocky Grace. Lots of different styles on that album. Meadows is one of my personal favorites. I think it's a wonderful song. They talked to Bill Szymczak, the producer, during this two-part History of the Eagles I mentioned earlier this evening. If you haven't seen the History of the Eagles, get to relive a lot of really great rock and roll memories. Reminded me a lot of the documentary Now special two-part episode called The Blue Jean Committee. If you didn't get hip to a documentary Now, I advise you go back and catch up. Before that, a really interesting recording I found. That's the live 2004 version from the Aqualung live album. You heard Jethro Tull doing Hymn 43. First they do it nice and easy, and then they do it nice and rough. All right, I got to keep moving because I only got a few minutes left and I got a couple things I got to do. Old McDonald's Farm at Beaver Park will present a spooky night at the movies Friday, October 16th. 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Hope you're having just a fantastic Friday night. If you haven't, take a second just to buzz over to the KCCK Big Shoes Friday Blues Facebook page and let Uncle Ed know that you're listening and what modality you're listening through. This one goes out to all my Beaker bandmates and all you Beaker freakers. Thanks for everything.

0: I'll get to Wooden Ships next week. That was Turn My Life Down from the Volunteers album. 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
2: Jim will be exploring the legendary sidemen from the early years of rock and roll that played rock's original lead instrument.
3: The series is called Crazy About a Saxophone, and that's all coming up right now on Beale Street Caravan. What's up, Pat?
2: How you doing there, Kevin?
3: Good. We've got the Sons of Mudboy with us in a butt-shaking set of Memphis music we captured at the world's greatest dive bar.
2: Bar DKDC. 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
3: Many of our listeners may have heard Sons of Mudboy on our show before. Honestly, anytime we get a chance to have them on the program, we do it. But they don't have any records out. They've never gone on tour, and if we're lucky, they play one show a year. So some of our listeners may be asking who these guys are.
2: And to understand Sons of Mudboy, you must first understand Mudboy.
3: Mudboy and the Neutrons were, and remain to this day, pretty hard to describe.
2: Inspired by the ancient sounds and traditions that still lingered at the fringes in 1960s Memphis, producer Jim Dickinson, Sid Selvage, Lee Baker, and Jimmy Crosswaite joined together to play the music that they loved. Music inspired by Sun Records, country blues, jug band blues, the sounds of the Hill Country, and the sounds of Beale Street. Bring in the elements of that day and age. It was the 60s, mind you, and hopefully you can get an idea of what Mudboy was about.
3: There's very little evidence of Mudboy in the way of recorded music. And keep in mind that the members all had individual musical careers they were focused on. Mudboy wasn't that focused, I've always gathered, but it was a thing, however informal and loose. And it lived and breathed in its own way and morphed into myth and legend over the years.
2: Sadly, we lost Lee, Jim, and Sid far too soon. Sid Selvage, of course, being the founder of the radio program you're listening to right now.
3: But Jimmy Crosswaite is still with us, and vibrantly so, still playing his washboard. And the musical birthright is passed to the talented and able sons of the original group.
2: Ben Baker, Luther and Cody Dickinson of the North Mississippi All-Stars, Steve Selvage of the Hold Steady and Bash and Pop are joined by friends Paul Taylor on bass, Luke White singing harmony vocals, George Schlupik on drums, and Art Edmondson and Mark Franklin on horns.
3: And thus the Mudboy tradition, sacred to so many in the city, lives on in a beautiful way.
2: Here are the Sons of Mudboy live on Beale Street Caravan.

0: Hey, thank you, thank you. Luke White, y'all.
1: 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Here's more from the Sons of Mudboy.

0: That was the Sons of Mudboy live on Beale Street Caravan.
1: We'll be back in a few minutes with more music, but right now we're going to turn it over to Beale Street Caravan contributor Jim Spake.
0: Jim Spake. He's a true musician's musician. You've heard him on a ton of records, and you may have caught him recently on stage with Lucero. He knows music inside and out, and today he leads us on a guided tour of the heavyweight sidemen of yesterday.
1: Specifically, the sidemen from the early years of rock and roll that played rock's original lead instrument, the saxophone.
0: The series is called Crazy About a Saxophone. Here's Jim.

We Memphians are awfully proud of all the musicians who've come from here and gone on to spread that Memphis sound all over the world. One of our favorite soul saxophone saints is Mr. Hank Crawford. Hey, David Sanborn will tell you that Hank was and still is his main man.

That's Please Send Me Someone to Love from Hank Crawford. He got the name Hank from Memphis bandleader Al Jackson Sr. because he looked and sounded like a local alto man named Hank O'Day. But Benny Ross Crawford was born here in Memphis in 1934 and was hanging out with fellow Manassas high school mates George Coleman, Charles Lloyd, and Finest and Calvin Newbern, and playing with the bands of B.B. King, Percy Mayfield, and Ike Turner before he was 20. But when he was attending Tennessee State University in the late 50s, he was heard by a man who would turn things around forever for him, Ray Charles. Hank joined Ray's band on baritone sax, and here's his first composition for Ray's band from the Newport Jazz Festival in 1958, Sherry.

That's Ray Charles with Hank Crawford's Sherry. His second year in the band, he switched to alto and became its music director until he left Ray in 1963. By this time, Hank had recorded three albums of his own for Atlantic, and in 1962, The Peeper was a big hit for him.

Saxophonist and Memphis native Hank Crawford made 12 albums for Atlantic through the 60s, and in 1970, he moved to Creed Taylor's Kudu label, a division of the very popular crossover label CTI. At Kudu, even though Hank wasn't allowed to write his own arrangements for his records, he had quite a few top sellers. But in 1982, he signed with Milestone Records and was soon recording with sidemen like Jimmy McGriff, Jimmy Ponder, Dr. John, an old friend from way back in Memphis, Calvin Newborn. Milestone gave Hank the freedom to return to the sanctified soul sound that had moved so many listeners from over 20 years before. Here's Hank Crawford along with Jimmy McGriff and George Benson from 1986's Soul Survivors. Take a listen to One Mint Julep.

0: The great Hank Crawford, one of Memphis' finest. Thanks again for tuning in. This is Jim Spake for Beale Street Caravan, Crazy About a Saxophone.
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1: 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The soundtrack of America was made in Tennessee. We're back, and we're about to hear more music from Sons of Mudboy.
0: They are the Sons of Mudboy. Their fathers were the Memphis band Mudboy and the Neutrons, a Memphis blues folk rock and roll act that was heavily influenced by first-generation bluesmen like Furry Lewis, Will Shade, and Bucca White.
1: In fact, it was Furry Lewis who gave the group their name. Mudboy and the Neutrons were steeped in the Memphis Maverick tradition forged by men like Sam Phillips, and as such left an indelible mark on the Memphis counterculture scene of the 60s.
0: Band members Lee Baker, Jimmy Crosswaite, legendary producer Jim Dickinson, and Memphis folk hero Sid Selvage continued their musical concept over the decades and began incorporating their sons into the act, passing down the sacred forms of music to them.
1: Now that Lee, Jim, and Sid are no longer with us, their sons Luther and Cody Dickinson of the North Mississippi All-Stars, Steve Selvage of the Hold Steady, and Ben Baker continue the tradition alongside original member Jimmy Crosswaite under the moniker Sons of Mudboy.
0: Are y'all following us? It's kind of complicated, we know. So we caught up with the guys at a rare performance at DKDC in Memphis. I had the chance to sit down after the show and catch up with them backstage.
2: We are here at DKDC with Sons of Mudboy. Okay, everybody, introduce yourself so they can get to know your what your voice sounds like.
3: I am Steve Selvage.
4: I'm Luther Dickinson.
5: Ben Baker.
6: Jeremy Crosswaite.
7: Of course.
2: So we're going to start off with Jimmy. Jimmy, you've seen these young guys grow up, not just physically, but musically. What is that feeling like?
6: Oh, it's wonderful. I never enjoyed playing as much as I do playing with these fellas. I mean, I enjoy playing with Sid and Jim and Lee, and at the same time, I was drinking then, so I don't remember that much about it.
2: So
6: now
2: like
6: that
2: reliving.
6: I've stopped, I really can remember the songs, and it's just truly wonderful. And yes, the fact that they're carrying on what their dads and I did is just another Memphis miracle.
2: Do you feel like there's a responsibility involved in this process?
6: Oh, they are truly, in many ways, better than their dads. I mean that from the bottom of my heart. Now, in different areas, both Steve and Luther have been able to play any number of instruments and any number of different kinds of music. And I think they've taken what their dads started and taken it further.
2: Well, for each of you, you have your own musical projects that you're working on. So is coming back together like coming home, so to speak? We'll start with Steve.
8: Oh, very much so. You know, because a lot of the stuff I do is just from people that aren't from Memphis, which, you know, I don't mean that in a pejorative sort of way, but it's just, it's way different, you know, and everybody has their own sensibility and everything has its worth that way. But coming home is definitely special. From all the people we're fortunate enough to play with, you just kind of, it's just the little things, the little accents, the pickups, the grooves that are so familiar and so comfortable and just puts your soul at ease and at rest and also makes you kind of happy and hyped up at the same time.
4: Jimmy grew up playing with our father. My dad was Jim Dickinson. Steve Selvage, his father was Sid Selvage. Ben Baker's father was Lee Baker. And these guys were song collectors. And they're your first generation Memphis rock and rollers, yeah, and from the area. But in the folk era and then in the blues revival, when Furry Lewis was rediscovered, Bucca White, Reverend Robert Wilkins, Fred McDowell.
6: Good fortune to play with.
4: They all played the Bohemians of Memphis, and the Blues Masters had this collision at the Overton Park Shell, the Memphis Blues Country Blues Festivals.
6: Yeah.
4: And these guys were blues masters plucked out of obscurity and segregation by the Bohemian generation. And this younger generation and the older masters came together and they taught, you know, and the music went back and forth and they celebrated each other. And so we grew up products of that. So with that comes responsibility because they were song collectors and the repertoire is what has to be protected.
2: For doing songs that are passed down, I mean, how do you change it and still, you know, make it fresh and alive in this moment?
4: I think the key is, like I said, the repertoire. To protect the repertoire, it's the poetry and the melodies. That's what when you break it all down, it could be any type of beat, it could be any type of production or trappings or whatever interpretation, but the melodies are important and the lyrics are important.
8: Luckily, we're fortunate that we had an inclination to love this music and to feel connected to it, because we could have easily been like, well, no, I don't want to do that, or, you know, I reject that.
6: And they also add their own sense of humor a lot of times to songs, verses and Casey Jones. And,
8: but that's what we learned from y'all, because, like, I mean, for all the Weevil tapes I have, like, my favorite parts are when somebody makes somebody laugh. Because really, for me, that's the best part about being in a band. Again, we're lucky that we have the inclination to love this music, because my dad told me, he was like, you got to keep doing this. People need to hear Casey Jones. I mean it was a deathbed, like, you've got to do this. And I was like, I love to do this.
5: You know, all of our fathers were pretty political. I mean, some of them couldn't vote, my dad, because they had the record to keep them from doing it. But we were raised to have a respect for the fellow men around us, and that was how they cut their teeth, was going back and digging up the old roots music from Memphis. And these weren't white players, these were black players. These were players that taught them their craft and their trade. And, you know, they had a high level of respect for the people around them. And not just because they were a different color, but because they taught them their craft, and it just so happened to be in this part of the world, they were a different color. And still it goes on in the city. There's a complete lack of equal treatment and equal protection under the laws. And that's not something that I learned on my own, that's something that I learned from all of our fathers, from my dad, from Sid, from Jim, and from Jimmy, was respect for your fellow man. Continuation of the musical repertoire. It's not just playing gigs, and there's certainly much money in it. So it's more about keeping the family together, keeping that continued respect going. And at least it is for me, but I know it is for everybody else, so I think I can say that on behalf of everybody. So.
2: I want to know, when are we going to get another record?
6: We've been working on it.
4: Yeah, we've recorded maybe 30 songs with our friend Adam Hill at Artist Studios, man, holding the microphone right now, man. He's the fifth Beatle, man. You know, we were playing at the show last year or 2 years ago, and he was standing right there in the front row.
6: You got to lay the solo down on the one
4: tonight,
6: I just wrote.
4: That's right. Yeah, we are recording. We are recording.
8: But we're doing it sort of on our own terms, rather than being like, okay, let's go in and make a record. It just happens when it happens, and it's going to happen when it's going to happen.
2: Much like the shows.
8: Yeah, pretty much, yeah.
4: Mudboy has always been an aspect of performance art. You know, it's not really about making a record. It was never designed to be a commercial unit. Dad put it together with the notion, knowing that at the time, Crossfit was banned from the airlines. He couldn't fly. Dad didn't want to tour, and he knew that this band could never tour. So he was like, it's perfect.
2: Well, thank you guys so much.
6: You're welcome.
2: And we're going to go back to more music. Sons of Mudboy on Beale Street Caravan.
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9: Here's another depressing one.

One more time tonight, let's hear from some of the finest percussion and bass playing in Memphis, Tennessee, right here. We got Jimmy Crossway on the old washboard. How old is it? It's hundreds of years old. And on his brand new drum with his donated snare stand. George Slepik on the drums, y'all. Paul Taylor, give a little bass.

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A very pleasant good day to you. Bob Brown here. Time now for Blues After Hours. We come your way every week and we love playing the blues for you just the way you like them. We have coming your way Blue Mountain Tribe, Applebee Reinhardt, My Food. But we're going to start our program with music from Emma Donovan. Black Woman is the title. Sit back, relax, coming at you just the way you like them.

0: Reds.
1: You had music from Blue Mountain Tribe, Children on the Res, off the compact disc of the title track. In front of the Blue Mountain Tribe, you heard Applebee, Reinhardt, Mahfood, Blues is My Friend. That's off the compact disc, Echoes in Time. We started Blues After Hours with music from Emma Donovan, Black Woman, off the compact disc, Dawn. Bob Brown here. Thanks for coming along and taking this bluesy ride. We have right now for you music from Tony O. His tune is entitled Rich Man's Woman.

That is music from Magic Slim. I Don't Want No Woman. In front of Magic Slim, you heard Howlin' Wolf, Smokestack Lightning. And in front of Howlin' Wolf, you heard Tony O, Rich Man's Woman. Bob Brown got the controls. Thank you for coming along and taking this bluesy ride. We come your way every week, and we love playing the blues for you just the way you like them. We have right now Christo Shawanda, Church House Blues.

That is music from Crystal Shawanda, Church House Blues. Bob Brown got the controls. You're listening to Blues After Hours. We'll take a break. On the other side, we have music coming your way from Bobby Blue Bland. Stay right there.

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Bob Brown here. We have music right now from Bobby Blue Bland. Turn on your love light.

James and Bobby Purefree. I'm your puppet. In front of James and Bobby, you heard Bobby Blue Bland. Turn on your love light. We have coming right now, Big and Tasty. Hard Living.

That was music from Bo Diddley, I'm a Man. In front of Bo Diddley, you heard Butch Mudbone, Hey Now, Baby, off the compact disc Closer to the Bone. And you heard Big and Tasty, Hard Living, off the compact disc of the title track, Big and Tasty. Thanks for coming along on this great day for the blues we have coming your way right now. Music from Lady Soul, Aretha Franklin, Call Me.

Music from Jeremy Keys, I Want to Know. In front of Jeremy, you heard Aretha Franklin, Call Me. Bob Brown with the controls as we go toward the top of the hour. Thanks for coming along on this great day for the blues. We like to cue it up and do it every week, and we plan to do so. So come on back in about 7 days, and we'll do it all over again. We're going to go to the top with music from Tyrone Davis. Turn back the hands of time. Take care of yourselves and have a beautiful

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2: 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I'm Jake Longwell. On today's program, we remember saxophonist and composer Wayne Shorter. We'll be listening to some of his contributions to the worlds of free improvisation and fusion from the late 1960s through the early 1980s. We'll begin with a track from his 1969 Blue Note Records release, Supernova, on which he was joined by both John McLaughlin and Sonny Chirac on guitar, Miroslav Vitus on bass, Jack DeJeanette on drums, and Ayrton Moreira on percussion. Here is Capricorn.

That's a track from Wayne Shorter's 1970 Blue Note release, Odyssey of Iska, on which he was joined by Gene Bertoncini on guitar, David Friedman on vibes, both Ron Carter and Cecil McBee on bass, both Alphonse Mouzon and Billy Hart on drums, and Frank Cuomo on percussion. We heard Joy. Music from the 1969 release Supernova, before that the track Capricorn. Wayne Shorter had a long association with Miles Davis, and we'll begin this segment with a track from one of their earliest electric jazz collaborations, released as part of the masterpiece that was Bitches Brew. Sessions recorded in 1969 and released on Columbia in 1970. Miles Davis on trumpet, Wayne Shorter on sax, both Joe Zawinul and Chick Corea on electric piano, Dave Holland on bass, and Jack DeJohnette on drums. This piece was co-written for the session by Miles Davis and Wayne Shorter, Sanctuary.

That's music from Wayne Shorter's 1974 Columbia release Native Dancer. Much of the album a collaboration with Brazilian singer Milton Nascimento, including the track Tarde, or Late. And they were joined by Herbie Hancock on electric piano, Wagner Tiso, organ, David Amaro, guitar, Dave McDaniel, bass, and Roberto Silva on drums. Weather Report. Prior to that, the band co-founded in 1971 by Joe Zawinul and Wayne Shorter, and they were around until 1985 when they finally disbanded. From their second release from 1972, also out on Columbia, I Sing the Body Electric, Joe Zawinul on various keyboards, Wayne Shorter on sax, Miroslav Vitus, bass, and Eric Gravatt on drums. We heard Crystal, and we began with music from Miles Davis, in collaboration with Wayne Shorter and Joe Zawinul, among others. From Bitches Brew, we heard Sanctuary. 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I'm Jake Longwell. 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This is program number 2307. We'll begin our closing set with classic sounds from Steely Dan and their 1977 masterpiece, Asia. We'll hear the title track, featuring Wayne Shorter on tenor sax, along with several other jazz legends, including Joe Sample on electric piano, guitarists Larry Carlton and Lee Ritenour, Victor Feldman on percussion, and Steve Gadd on drums, in addition to Donald Fagen and Walter Becker. Asia, from Steely Dan.

0: Concluding the hour with classic sounds from guitarist Carlos Santana. From one of his jazz-oriented recordings from 1980, The Swing of Delight, released on Columbia Records. On that track, he was joined by Wayne Shorter on sax, Herbie Hancock on keyboards, Ron Carter on bass.
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Jazz Variations, that is Madeline Peru and Down on Me. We heard Brazilian guitarist Lenine, Jack Soul Brasileiro. Before that, Pedrito Martinez getting some help from guitarist Eric Clapton, and a tune called My Father's Eyes. Starting the show today,

Texas. And the clowns have all gone to bed. You can hear happiness staggering on down the street.

Jazz Variations from Austria. That's Raphael Resnig. Great Hammond B3 player. Tune called Nasty. Before that, Jamie Cullum and his version of The Wind Cries Mary. Danny Gatton, the late Danny Gatton, and his version of Broadway, getting some help from Joey D. Liquid Soul, a band from the 90s, and a tune called New E. Van Morrison kicking it off with Broken Record. I'm Tonia King. Hey, thanks so much for tuning in and joining us on Jazz Variations today. We'd love to hear from you. Stop by our Facebook page if you do the Facebook thing and reach out. Tell us where you're tuned in from and what you'd like to hear. 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

0: Jazz Variations with Bonnie Bishop and Mercy. The Ray Brown Trio, Mistreated but Undefeated Blues. Brand new from Derek Hodge. Before that, we heard The Cost. That's from his release called Color of Noise. And Dr. John at the top with Careless Love. I'm Tonia King. A lot of great music still to come on Jazz Variations. The CD Spotlight is next on Jazz Variations.
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0: 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This is the CD Spotlight. I'm Tonia King. Today I'm opening up the brand new release from vocalist Eugenie Jones. It's a self-titled project produced by Grammy-winning bassist Lonnie Plaxico. First track we'll check out is a Peggy Lee tune, I Love Being Here With You. 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

gonna break these chains off and run. I'm gonna see my sweet honeybee. I'm gonna lay down somewhere shady. Lord, it sure is hot in the sun. Hold it right there.

0: Jazz Variations, the CD Spotlight, featuring vocalist Hugini. We just heard a pretty cool arrangement of the Work song. For that, her version of It Don't Mean a Thing If It Ain't Got That Swing. A great version of Marvin Gaye's Trouble Man before that. And starting the set, I Love Being Here With You. This is her sixth album. Great arrangements and production. 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

Jazz Variations with a tune that has got to have your toes tapping by now, and the Niels Landgren Funk Unit with House Party. We heard Etta James out on the streets again, took you way back, an old one from Quincy Jones, a tune called Groovy Gravy. I'm Tony Aking. You know, we love mixing up the music on Jazz Variations. 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

0: Jazz Variations. Wow. The Go Jazz All-Stars. Pretty powerful cut there. And I Love the Life I Live. Before that, a band out of the UK called the Haggis Horns. We heard a song called The Traveler. We also heard Larry Carlton in that set of music. And that is Jazz Variations for this week. Until next time, I'm Tonia King. Thanks so much for tuning in and joining me on Jazz Variations. You've been listening to Jazz Variations on Iowa's Jazz Station, 88.3 KCCK, Cedar Rapids and Iowa City.
1: 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I'm Jake Longwell, opening the hour with Rob Zinn on trumpet, also featuring Jeff Ryan on sax. Here is the single, When and Where.

That's one from Steve Laurie on guitar, the title track from the CD Keepin' the Faith. Joe Sample on keyboards, Layla Hathaway on vocals before that, When the World Turns Blue, from their collaboration The Song Lives On. Pianist Peter Cater back there as well with Search from Two Hearts. And Rob Zinn at the top with When and Where, his single from 2023. We'll begin this set with E-Jazz Artistry, one of the many pen names of Ukrainian keyboardist Konstantin Klashtorny, from his album Smooth Pack 5. This one's called Come Share My Love.

From his CD Down the Road, that Steel drummer Andy Norell with Out of the Blue, Kirk Whalum on sax, Javetta Steele on vocals, Love is a Losing Game from the Cachet CD, guitarist Christoph Goeze prior to that and his exotic track from 2023 Butterflies, and we began with E-Jazz Artistry, Come Share My Love from Smooth Pack Volume 5. It's part of the unique sound of Lake Air, Smooth Jazz and Beyond. I'm Jake Longwell. 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You are tuned in to Lake Air 2306. Keyboardist Jay Rowe gets our final set of the hour underway with Jeff Koshua on sax. This is from the Groove Reflections release. It's Starlight Kisses.

That's a smooth one from Reagan Whiteside on flute. It's called A Toast at Sunset from her album Thrill Ride. Trumpeter Lynn Rountree with Lindsay Webster on vocals before that. Me for Me from Lynn's album Fluid. Guitarist Seth Austin gave us Heatwave from Desert Winds. And up at the top, it was Jay Rowe on keyboards with Jeff Koshua on sax. Starlight Kisses from Groove Reflections. That does it for this hour of the program. I'm Jake Longwell. Please join me again soon for another hour of smooth jazz and beyond. 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

0: Stardate October 10th. A pair of big young star clusters is one of the sky-watching highlights of autumn evenings. Each cluster contains thousands of stars, and hundreds of those stars are especially impressive. Supergiants that are many times the size and mass of the Sun and many thousands of times brighter. The clusters are NGC 869 and 884. Together, they're known as the Double Cluster. They're in the northeast at nightfall in the constellation Perseus the Hero. Under dark skies, they're visible to the eye alone as a single smudge of light. Binoculars split them apart, revealing two sparkling collections of stars. The clusters are more than 7,000 light years away. They form the core of the Perseus Obi-Wan Association, a huge complex of stars and clouds of gas and dust. The region has given birth to perhaps tens of thousands of stars. All of the stars were born in the recent past, as measured on the astronomical timescale. The Double Cluster is only about 14 million years old, compared to 4.5 billion years for the Sun. One way astronomers determine that age is through the types of stars found in the clusters. The most massive stars burn out in a hurry, but the clusters still contain many such stars. Some of those monsters won't last much longer, though. They'll blast themselves to bits as supernovas, brilliant light shows in the Double Cluster. We have more skywatching tips and much more about the cosmos in Stardate magazine. Details at stardate.org. I'm Billy Henry.
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0: From the Deluxe Cabin, it's another edition of Radio Deluxe. That was Michael Franks singing Eggplant to open the show. We made eggplant last night.
1: We went to our local farmer's market we're able to get four of the most perfect ears of corn.
0: Yeah.
1: He says maybe one more week and some tomatoes and then these beautiful eggplants. And I don't like eggplant. I've never liked eggplant. And everyone I know tells the same story. But when you make it, your eggplant parmesan is delicious.
0: And that was the story, I believe, that my Aunt Lynn said about Uncle Dean. Is that when my mother made the eggplant, he was like, oh, I got to eat all of that.
1: I think part of it is that you slice it so thin. I don't know. Don't even tell what your secret is, but it's delicious. And I know we have a little leftover. I'm going to have, as soon as we're done with this taping, I'm going to.
0: Yeah. And you know, the thing is, it's not even thin slicing or the flour, egg, breadcrumb and frying bit. It's the tomato sauce that you use. It's not just a store-bought tomato sauce, and then I think that eggplant was sort of special. That
1: because they had just picked it.
0: It was a weird size. It was a weird color, purple.
1: It had just come out of the earth.
0: Yeah.
1: Anyway.
0: Well, speaking of which, I have something for you.
1: Yeah.
0: So last week you played Dinah Washington singing to that Matt Richter.
1: Mm-hmm.
0: Well, actually, they took her vocal. I found the Dinah Washington record.
1: The actual record.
0: I thought you might want to hear it.
1: Yeah, so he took her vocal and put it to a classical piece. It was part of a requiem that they did years ago when they were protesting the Iraq War or something.
0: Right.
1: Yeah.
0: And it was so beautiful what you played last week. I thought I would find the original record. And it's I guess he was able to single out her vocal somehow around the band, but it's still...
1: I think he took the orchestra out completely.
0: Yeah, there's a way you can do that mm-hmm. now, but I think you'll still love the record.
1: Isolated the vocal.
0: Yes, there was a way to do that. These kids today with the equipment. So here is Dinah Washington singing "This Bitter Earth" on Radio Deluxe.

this bitter earth, well, what the fruit it bears, what good is love?

this and a bit of earth. Yes, can be so cold.

0: Dinah Washington and This Bitter Earth. It's funny the things we've been stumbling on as we do this fantastic show called Radio Deluxe. So that was something that we, if you listened last week, and actually you can go back and listen on Mixcloud.com at any time. Hey. You can hear what we're talking about.
1: How about a little Bobby Darin?
0: A little Bobby Darin.
1: Tiny, like tiny Bobby Darin.
0: What's he going to sing?
1: He's going to sing Down with Love.
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1: Did it have an exclamation point?
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1: There's great Bobby Darin records from the early 60s that are just marvelous. 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I'm John Pizzarelli. You are?
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2: Come on over.
1: Yeah, come on over to the cabin, and we'll have some eggplant.
2: Thursday nights.
1: It's 5 o'clock somewhere. I've been doing a lot of that.
2: Yes. It is the most glorious day in Putnam County that you can imagine in October today. You just sat on the dock for an hour.
1: I made my list on the dock. It was just so beautiful. And
2: did you almost dive in? We were saying it's Hampton's cold.
1: Yes, I love that.
2: Or Cod cold. Maybe not lake, too cold for lake people, but not too cold for
1: ocean people. Well, what I was saying too, there's a walkway, just a two-segment walkway out to the dock, and it's bowed in the middle because the water's so high from all the rainfall we've gotten.
2: Oh, my gosh. We have a river in our...
1: The river runs through.
2: And you can hear it still. What a week we had in New York with that rain.
1: Well, we're the beneficiary now of some wonderfully sunny weather. I'd like to actually also go back to where we talked about Stefan Grappelli and Bucky Pizzarelli.
2: Mm-hmm.
1: John Burr and John Pizzarelli. This is how the show concluded. Last week we played Lady Be Good. What had happened was Bucky, Stefan, and John Burr were making a live record from the Blue Note. And my father just said, yeah, you got to come down and record with us. I don't even know we were recording. And I got there in the afternoon. We played and I sat around through each set. And at the end, here comes the kid. I got up and I got to play with Stefan Grappelli. And the best part was the drive home, because at the end, he was saying, as we dropped him off at the Meridian Hotel, he said, très énergétique. I was very energetic. So here
2: you
1: is.
2: Are. You still are.
1: A very energetic, sweet Georgia Brown. Stefan Grappelli, Bucky Pizzarelli, John Pizzarelli, and John Burr live from the Blue Note. This has got to be, I think, around 1996 on Radio Deluxe.

0: Jane Monheit and In the Still of the Night.
1: That was from a record called Taking a Chance on Love.
0: Fantastic.
1: And I did that with you. Took that chance.
0: Well, one of the songs that we opened the Carlisle with one year was called It's Bad for Me. And here is Rosemary Clooney and Benny Goodman to sing that Cole Porter song. Oh, are you excited?
1: I am.

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1: It's a boon for you.

0: 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I'm John Pizzarelli. You are...
1: Jessica Mulaski.
0: This is...
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0: What did segment three begin with, Jess?
1: That was yours truly from your Bossa Nova album, which I love. And that is your Bossa Nova rendition of Your Smiling Face.
0: I remember when I picked that song, we had a number of Jobim songs ready for the record, and a couple of a Toninho Horta song and a Sondheim song, I remember. Oh, and the song I remember. Mm-hmm. And I remember saying to Russ Teitelman, we need one more song that isn't in the bossa nova family, but what could be done as a bossa nova. And I remember getting the idea for Your Smiling Face. And I called him up on the phone and I said, hey, and I put him on speaker and I started to play Whenever I See Your Smiling Face as a bossa nova, that what you just heard. And he went, you know, it's kind of great. That's what Russ Teitelman said. And it ended up, and Don Sebesky writing that great flute Beautiful. Arrangement to that too. Those were some fun days in the studio with those gentlemen.
1: You're very good at that, taking a pop song and hearing it in a bossa nova. Can I ask you to play something that it's not presently out in the world, but I think you have it on your iPod?
0: Mm-hmm.
1: When I was thinking of doing some Joni Mitchell material, and you had a dream that you engulfed Circle Game into Waters of March.
0: Oh.
1: And this is what came out.
0: Oh, the original.
1: The original.
0: Version. Oh, from Sitting in Limbo. Oh, sure. Well, here it is. Yeah, this was, we were thinking of mashups and things like that, and I just kept hearing you go, in the Circle Game, it's a da-da-da.
1: So, yeah, pretty brilliant stuff.
0: Here's the original version from Sitting in Limbo, Jessica Mulaski on Radio Deluxe.

0: That was Circle Game, engulfed by Antonio Carlos Jobim's Waters of March, from an album called Sitting in Limbo, hopefully soon to be re-released.
1: Yes. My records are not presently out. There are four records that aren't out, but I'm going to put them out soon.
0: We re-recorded that on your Portraits of Joni record, too, which we did later on, but it didn't have the...
1: I don't know what it was.
0: There's something innocent about what happened on that record we just heard.
1: Because we didn't know what it was.
0: Right. So. And I remember at the end, you said, well, we should just do it like a round. And we kept, it's the wind blow, yeah. Which you hear at the end. And Harry Allen on saxophone, too, mm-hmm. on that. So it's
1: beautiful.
0: Particularly fun. You know what I wanted to play for you? I saw it here a second ago. Oh, you know what? I'm falling into a rabbit hole of Frank Lesser records. From mostly
1: Can't
0: from,
1: go wrong with Frank Lesser.
0: Mostly from Guys and Dolls. So... Here are a bunch of, well, throughout the program, you'll hear those records. And the first one is Holly Cole singing If I Were a Bell on Radio Deluxe. Ask me.

0: From Guys and Dolls, that was If I Were a Bell, sung by Holly Cole. I'm John Pizzarelli, you are...
1: Jessica Malasky.
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0: The fourth segment from the Deluxe Cabin began with a gorgeous record, Jessica, that you've played for us.
1: Yeah, that was Maureen McGovern. Just glorious voice and glorious voice. The Arthur Schwartz song, Make the Man Love Me.
0: Arthur Schwartz, Howard Dietz.
1: We happen to have a piano, an upright piano, was a rehearsal piano for Arthur Schwartz in Carnegie. He had a little studio in Carnegie Hall. And Jonathan Schwartz was moving out. He just couldn't bear for that piano. We couldn't bear for that piano to go to the dump or something. So
0: he also said, I know that it was just holding books. And he said, I know if you guys have it, it'll get played.
1: And
0: he,
1: Arthur Schwartz apparently wrote the song Make the Man Love Me on that piano.
0: And rumor has it Happy Habit also.
1: Mm. So,
0: but that's a great record. That's Mike Renzi beautiful. On piano with Maureen McGovern. And I remember from my WNEW days when that record came out. It's called A Woman in Love.
1: Another Woman in Love.
0: Another Woman in Love. And mm-hmm. it's just a soaring, great yeah. record.
1: From Right is the Rain, she sings on that.
0: Yeah. And there's a Peter Allen song, If I Want to Be a Sailor, or If I
1: yes,
0: Were a
1: yes.
0: Sailor.
1: Beautiful yeah. singing.
0: It's a great record, and it just reminds me of mid-80s and WNEW and Michael's Pub and New York at that time, and the way music was taking over everybody. It was just a magical, a beautiful time in New York City, if I can say that. Now, I have another lesser tune for you. Are you up for that?
1: Mm-hmm.
0: From Guys and Dolls. This is a fun record. This is Maria Moldauer singing Bushel and a Peck on Radio Deluxe.

0: Maria Muldaur and Bushel and a Peck. Maria Muldaur was part of a Mountain Stage show that I did. Isaiah and Mike Karn and I did our presentation, and Maria Muldaur was on that, and it was wonderful. It's the first time I had met her, and she remembered working with my father on some records and things like that in the old...
1: I loved her growing up.
0: Old
1: loved
0: days, as she her. Said. What do you have to finish up the here's fourth a, segment?
1: Here's a little quick Carmen McRae singing Thou Swell.
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Second half of Radio Deluxe this week began with Isaiah J. Thompson and My Sentiments Exactly from his Buddy Montgomery album. In the meantime, here's Jerry Southern from her Meets Cole Porter record singing Looking at You on Radio Deluxe.

0: That was Jerry Southern from her Jerry Southern Meets Cole Porter album and Looking at You. I like that song, Looking at You. You know, I know somewhere in the world there is a Alan Alda record, I think, of Looking at You, because it's from Everyone Says I Love You, the Woody Allen movie. He, I think he used all Cole Porter record songs, and everybody sang. I'm going to have to find if those exist somewhere. And once again, that's, you know, from, let's see, that's got to be some 25 to 30 years ago on Jonathan Schwartz's program that I heard those things. So it's just strange that they're out there. So anyway, I'm just talking to myself now, Jessica.
1: I'm listening.
0: What do you got?
1: I think I'm going to pass for a moment.
0: Oh, you're going to pass? Oh,
1: no, actually, no.
0: It's like one of those games, pass or play, Jessica.
1: Let's hear, we played you singing a James Taylor song.
0: Mm-hmm.
1: This is not a James Taylor song, but I'm just thinking in terms of like...
0: Pop songs?
1: Pop song being done by a contemporary jazz singer. One of my favorite jazz singers alive is Kate McGarry, and this is from her record, What to Wear in the Dark, and this is Here Comes the Sun.
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0: Kate McGarry, and Here Comes the Sun. I'm John Pizzarelli. You are?
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0: It's the sixth segment of Radio Deluxe from the Deluxe Cabin, and that was Sit Down, You're Rocking the Boat. That's James Taylor. We've talked about me singing a James Taylor song. That's James Taylor singing something from Guys and Dolls. That was, I remember where we were. We were in a restaurant that is no longer with us on the Upper East Side. We were at Parma.
1: Parma.
0: And we were sitting there, and the phone rang, and it said no name. And I was thinking, oh, it's one of those things, you know, you think it's a spam call. Right. And I'm like, oh, no, I know who no name is. And picked it up, and Mr. Taylor said, I really want to do Sit Down, You're Rocking the Boat. Can you come up tomorrow? And I was like, yes. Put down my chicken parm, and I went up to a cabin. And in his in that great barn of his, and recorded that song. We had a lot of fun making that record, American Standard, and were rewarded with a Grammy for our work.
1: And as well you should have been.
0: So that's part of my little songs from Guys and Dolls. What are you pass or will you play, Jessica?
1: I'm going to play somewhere in the middle of the pandemic. Every once in a while, we look back and go, remember when we didn't leave the house for a year and 2 years and a half? When we added two more people to our pod, my dear friend Brooks and his partner Sean. And we would just sit, because we had nothing else to do, and listen to like an album, you know, yes, vinyl all the way through. Mm-hmm. And he would play that incredible Roberta Flack, Donny Hathaway record, which every single cut is just one is better singing after the other. And this is Donny Hathaway singing For All We Know from that record.
0: Oh, it's fantastic.
1: It's just beautiful.
0: Donny Hathaway and For All We Know on Radio Deluxe.

0: Donny Hathaway and For All We Know. What a beautiful record that is, Jessica.
1: Yeah, it is. Well, gorgeous singing.
0: Well done, I say.
1: Oh, thanks. I didn't realize that we were getting graded.
0: Here's Abby Lincoln from an album called Abby Lincoln's Affair, A Story of a Girl in Love. And Do Nothing Till You Hear From Me. This record's from 1956. Abby Lincoln on Radio Deluxe.

0: Abby Lincoln and Do Nothing Till You Hear From Me. I believe I would, you know, I was trying to find out who the arranger is. I think it's either Benny Golson or Benny Carter. I got to look that up. But
1: you've got a lot of things to do. You got to find the Alan Alda.
0: That's right. Right?
1: Just make a little to-do list there.
0: Gonna make a to-do list.
1: We're gonna go get our vaccines after this.
0: That's right.
1: Big day in Putnam County, Rite Aid.
0: Lots to be done. I'm John Pizzarelli. You are
1: Jessica Malasky.
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0: Segment 7 from the Deluxe Cabin. You know, we played that Abby Lincoln record a minute ago. It was Benny Carter. There were three arrangers on the record, Benny Carter, Jack Montrose, and Marty Paich. So, you know, and if you ever hear something, which is rare that we should make a mistake on, it's info@radiodeluxe.com.
1: So we go to this grocery store. Can I talk about this?
0: Yes, you may. I looked up Neil Dankman today.
1: We go to this grocery store called Uncle Giuseppe's. I think there's several.
0: All around.
1: There's one in Westchester that we go to.
0: One in Ramsey, New Jersey.
1: Fantastic. They, you know, have everything possible. They make the mozzarella. You can see them making the pasta. It's amazing. And they play Great American Songbook all the time.
0: Yeah.
1: And we've actually been there when your records are playing, which is hilarious. But on Sundays, they have a guy who sings live to track, and he has a microphone, and he strolls through...
0: A wireless mic,
1: and he strolls through the store, past the melons into the...
0: We were getting some coffee.
1: We were getting coffee, and I don't know why.
0: And he was singing Love, and we were just thinking it was in the air, yeah. So we were singing.
1: We were singing, and he walks up to us, and he's singing to us now while we're trying to get our coffee, which is hilarious. Love
0: was made for me and you.
1: And then when the track is over, he said, "Hey, my name is
0: Neil Dankman."
1: And John said, "My name is John Pizzarelli." And he went, "What?" So then as we were checking out, he comes back and he starts talking to you. But every once in a while, like if there's a sax solo, he'll talk to you. But then he has to go. And now, when the sax solo is over.
0: He actually went, he was talking and then he went, "I hear that train a coming. It's rolling round the bend." So, you know, how many gigs have you done in that? And I ain't seen the sunshine.
1: Since I don't win. Well, anyway, it was fun and God love him. He made our day.
0: He did. And speaking of which, here's the Brotherhood of Man, Oscar Peterson and Clark Terry on Radio Deluxe.

0: That's the Brotherhood of Man, which was from How to Succeed, that show. And that was Oscar Peterson and Clark Terry playing. That was one of our favorite records of all time.
1: Oh, children loved that record. They'd run around the house and slide across the floor.
0: And I was in my Frank Lesser book, Abe Burrows, and Frank Lesser won the Pulitzer Prize for that show, How to Succeed.
1: Hmm.
0: And I saw today that the two people who came up with the vaccines for the COVID got the Nobel Prize today.
1: Really?
0: Yeah.
1: I didn't know that.
0: You know, these are the fun facts. You know, it's not just a music program.
1: You know,
0: let's go to the helicopter.
1: That Google thing is really something.
0: Thank you. last week you played, last week I'm pointing at you. Kurt Elling sang a song called And We Will Fly. And we will fly. Mm-hmm. Well, here is the original version of that, the instrumental version by Alan Pasqua. It's called Highway 14. But you'll know the song. Ba-da-da-da-da. It's beautiful. Alan Pasqua and Highway 14 on
1: Radio Deluxe.

0: Alan Pasqua and Highway 14, which was a song called And We Will Fly. That's the lyric that Kurt Elling put to it. We played it on last week's show. I'm John Pizzarelli. You are?
1: Jessica Mulaski.
0: The final segment is coming up. It's Radio Deluxe.
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0: The final segment of Radio Deluxe this week began with Bing Crosby, Dean Martin, and Frank Sinatra from an album called The Reprise Rarities, and that was Fugue for Tin Horns. You can hear Sinatra holding on for dear life right at the very beginning. It's just great because none of those guys are going to do a second take.
1: Right.
0: That's just wonderful. From Guys and Dolls.
1: You mean once they get, if they start laughing, then that's it?
0: Oh, well, I think you can hear like, ba ba ba ba ba ba, and hear one, hear Bing, and then Dean Martin's like, and then Sinatra's like, it's like he sort of just.
1: He didn't come as prepared as he could have possibly come.
0: I think he was. I think he was sort of just looking around going, what the hell's going on here? It's very.
1: I'm
0: going
1: to play a beautiful record.
0: Okay.
1: For you.
0: Thank you.
1: Because I know you're a fan of this person. This is my one and only love, John Coltrane with Johnny Hartman.
0: Oh, fantastic. I love this record on Radio Deluxe.

0: from that iconic record they made together. That's Johnny Hartman and John Coltrane.
1: My one and only love.
0: Here is Frank Sinatra and I Believe in You. It's Frank Sinatra and Count Basie, even better.
1: Ooh.
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0: Frank Sinatra and Count Basie and I Believe in You. You know what I'd like to, speaking of you, could we, let's go out with your record of Guys and Dolls from your Make Believe record, okay?
1: Okay.
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0: to the strains of The Last Train Home. That was Jessica Mulaski and Guys and Dolls from her Make Believe collection. What a lovely day. Let's go jump in the lake.
1: I've been saying that to you for years.
0: Yes, it's Hampton's cold, I've heard. So let's do that. And we'll see you next week for Radio Deluxe. I've been John Pizzarelli, and you've been...
1: Jessica Mulaski.

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Lovely song, lovely sound. That was Send in the Clowns from a 1975 recording with pianist Hank Jones. It showed that after all those years, clarinetist Benny Goodman still had the gift and the art within him. This is Bob Nojax. The program title is Licorice Stick, a swing-era designation for the instrument for obvious reasons. In jazz, one can hardly start anywhere else than Benny Goodman if you talk about clarinets.

After You've Gone, a 1937 recording with Benny Goodman's trio, Teddy Wilson, the pianist, and Gene Krupa on drums. Benny Goodman emerged in the late 20s from the hotbed of jazz, Chicago. Though he played with the Austin High Gang and their reworking of the traditional sound on occasion, he really looked ahead to a different kind of jazz, which eventually would turn out to be swing music. He left Chicago, played with the Ben Pollack Orchestra and then various Broadway pit bands in New York. He associated with the up-and-coming musicians of the day, the Dorsey Brothers, Glenn Miller, Jack Teagarden, and in the early 30s gave singer Billie Holiday her first recordings. The history you can read. It's the music I want you to hear.

With his recordings and live radio air dates, he set the style and the mood of the country's music and brought in the swing era. In addition, his sound and playing influenced virtually every jazz and popular clarinetist that followed in his footsteps. You just heard Benny Goodman with this band at the height of his popularity in 1937, and one of my favorite Goodman big band recordings, Mary Lou Williams' Roll'em. The marvelous piano opening by Jess Stacy gets it jumping, the crowd's response to the entrance of trumpeter Harry James, and the exciting ending with drummer Gene Krupa showed the kind of adulation the band received in those swing years. I was most fortunate, I think, to have started my jazz listening with swing music, and especially Benny Goodman. Not only did I hit upon a most gifted technician, but also a major innovator and influential musician. He became my doorway to jazz enjoyment, backwards to the origins of the music, and forward to the modern innovators to come. Thanks to Benny Goodman, I became familiar with the earliest artists like Bix Beiderbecke, Louis Armstrong, and Chicago's Austin High Gang. Also with his contemporaries like Count Basie, Duke Ellington, and Artie Shaw. Goodman even led me to modern jazz, Dizzy Gillespie through Lionel Hampton, Charlie Parker through Red Norvo, and even avant-garde through his classical playing. Benny Goodman, though crowned the king of swing, even flirted with bebop in the late 1940s. Here's a favorite of mine from that period, Rodgers and Hart's There's a Small Hotel. The arrangement is by Mary Lou Williams. The pianist is Buddy Greco.

I was fortunate to see Benny Goodman in person several times in my life. But the first was when I was in college in Wisconsin in the mid-1950s, and Goodman brought a band to Milwaukee in a dance hall. Four of us drove from Madison on a cold January or February night to see and hear the legend play a couple of sets. He played many old favorites from the 30s and 40s. I remember that Mousie Alexander was on drums, but no other band members. When he came back from the first break, I accosted him, and he hurriedly autographed a record for me. In a way, seeing him live was a letdown. It took me a while to learn to enjoy the jazz of the moment after hearing so much on records. When I began organizing this program, I found myself listening to a lot of small group stuff, and if asked, I'm sure that most of the selections of my Goodman Top 10 would be small group things. Let me play two. The first from 1940 with Cootie Williams on trumpet, Georgie Auld on tenor, Count Basie on piano, and Charlie Christian on guitar. It's Hot with the Joe Jones drum break at the end, I Found a New Baby. The second is from 1954. Charlie Shavers is the trumpeter with Mel Powell on piano. Again, the great Basie drummer is back, Joe Jones, and they all play like they're skating on ice on Get Happy.

40 and Get Happy from 1954. Benny Goodman's reputation as a tough taskmaster to his musicians is no nursery story. He was demanding. He played the best and expected the best from all around him. He was comfortable with those he had confidence in, so that vibraphonist Lionel Hampton and Red Norvo always had a place on his stage. Pianist Jess Stacy, Mel Powell, and especially Teddy Wilson were musical companions for 15 to 20 years. In Wilson's case, into the 1970s, in his later career, Goodman picked cornetist Warren Vacher, pianist John Bunch, trombonist Al Gray, and guitarist Bucky Pizzarelli as his musical companions.

Benny Goodman in 1975 with John Bunch and Al Gray. It's not hard to show my admiration for Benny Goodman. However, when one is thoroughly engaged with a performer, there's no way that it's possible to pick one favorite recording. But if I would throw away all the others and save one, this final tune would be it. The recording that shows BG's young but mature artistry, displays the gifted pianist Teddy Wilson at his creative and lyrical best, and is supported by a subdued Gene Krupa on drums. The Benny Goodman Trio in 1935 with Body and Soul.

There's the sound of one of the most individual voices in jazz history, as well as the unique sound in clarinet jazz. That was Pee Wee Russell and Pee Wee's Blues. Nat Pierce was the pianist. This is Bob Nujax, and this is the second program on jazz clarinetist entitled Licorice Stick. Though the clarinet is not a major instrument now, in jazz or anywhere else, its practitioners have been part and parcel of the history of jazz. I've always loved the sound since I started my jazz listening with Benny Goodman. Pee Wee Russell eschewed the typical clean classical sound and found his own voice, one that no one else, before or since, has duplicated. It's full of pathos and melancholy, squeaks and squawks, but inside is a communication of the joy and sadness that is part of the human experience.

That old feeling with trombonist Vic Dickinson, cornetist Ruby Braff. I first heard Pee Wee Russell when I was introduced to the work of guitarist Eddie Condon and the Chicago School of what is now termed Dixieland. Those musicians played and lived with abandon. It is hot music at its best, and many of jazz's major names surrounded the Condon groups. Russell was right in the middle of it as the 1920s ended and the 30s dawned. He had a place called home for the rest of his life if he wanted it. Pee Wee had been associated with the Austin High School gang, Red Nichols, Ben Pollock, Frank Teschmacher, Bix Beiderbecke, and others, but was never really a Chicago-style musician or Dixieland player, and certainly did not stay that way. He was always a mainstreamer, if you need a pigeonhole, and later in his life, a modernist. Actually, he just played his fresh sounds and showed his sparkling wit with each outing. However, we should all give praise to organizer Eddie Condon for allowing Pee Wee Russell to play as he wished and giving him a steady forum for his ideas. You can hear him on this 1938 recording with pianist Jeff Stacy and cornetist Bobby Hackett. Russell solos after Bud Freeman's tenor.

Pee-wee Russell was one of the many great voices in jazz nurtured in the 1920s. He was influenced by two musicians, Alcide Nunez, one of the original New Orleans players, and a workaday clarinetist at the local theater in Muskogee, Oklahoma, named Charlie Merrill. Russell played as he looked, a little sad and weary, but willing to keep on keeping on. Indeed, his face was as much of a commodity as his playing. Yet there was not a bone of commerciality in Pee-wee. He just played his unique style, full of life and humor. There's a certain daring in Pee-wee's playing, that is, tension and anxiety, that he will finish the chorus in good style, or at all. Yet one prominent bandleader called him the greatest musical mind he had ever met.

Pee-wee's own 3-2-1 Blues with the Eddie Condon Gang in 1956. Wild Bill Davison was a strong cornet lead. About a decade later, Pee-wee Russell was discovered as a modern musician well ahead of his time. Actually, the audience and critics finally caught up and understood his personal message.

We can thank educator Marshall Brown, a Midland trombonist, for pointing Russell in the right direction, getting him in the recording studio to record some songs by modern masters, Thelonious Monk, Ornette Coleman, and John Coltrane on an Impulse LP in 1965. You just heard Monk's Hackensack. Now John Coltrane's Some Other Blues.

Further on, in 1967, Pee Wee Russell was backed up with the orchestra of the talented young arranger Oliver Nelson. The tunes were familiar fare, but the settings were fresh and featured Russell. Here's The Shadow of Your Smile.

some modern Pee-wee Russell, if you will. This departure might have been presaged by a performance with Jerry Mulligan in 1964 at the Monterey Jazz Festival, where he also played with Jack Teagarden's group.

In this age of homogenized music, Russell's unique voice should call us back to the joys of being an individual and celebrating diversity in sounds. If you'd like to read a little more, see if you can find Robert Hilbert's 1993 biography of Russell from Oxford Press. In it, you'll find stories about legendary cornetist Bix Beiderbecke and Pee Wee. They were two of a kind in the age of boozing. Russell was one of the best at drinking as well as playing. But you'll also find that Pee Wee was a sensitive individual who loved to paint pictures. Fortunately for us, he continued to play with abandon in his marvelous style, exuding surprise after surprise. Pee Wee Russell's matchless sounds still echo in the history of jazz music. On the next program, the sparkling swing sounds of Artie Shaw.

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1: 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It was recorded in June of 2018. They had a pause, of course, for COVID way back in the day. It was recorded at the Fox Theater in the hometown of Tower of Power. And the album, 50 Years of Funk and Soul. Soul with a capital S. Good morning, everybody. Saul Looper off with you. We're just getting rolling on this extra funky version of Saturday Morning Jazz.

0: your Jazz Oasis in high definition, Iowa's Jazz Station, 88.3 KCCK. We are just getting rolling here. Saturday morning jazz, Saul Lubroff with you until 12 noon. That was the new Master Sounds with special guest Lucas DeMolder. And that was the title track from the album called Feel the Spirit. 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
1: KCCK's Fall Fun Drive is on now. 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

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KCCK also at 106.9 FM in Iowa City, Coralville, and North Liberty. 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

All that jazz from Kirkwood Community College, 88.3 KCCK. That was Family Company, the name of that group, and a tune called Street Sweeper. Let me tell you what I got coming up in the next set. Funky good stuff from a band called Hip Horns Brass Collective. Also, Gary McKay and Matteo Mancuso right now. And here is a tune called Blues for John.

Saturday Morning Jazz, 88.3 KCCK from Barcelona, Spain. That is a group called the Hip Horns Brass Collective with a tune called Mulligan. One more time, Hip Horns Brass Collective, Barcelona, Spain. You never know where you're going to find great music around this world. Good morning, everybody, as we are working our way through hour number one, Saturday Morning Jazz. 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

That is the Gray Boy All-Stars, featuring Carl Denson, and that was a tune called Toys R Us. Saul Looper off with you, and we are going to wind down our number one, only to crank up our number two. Thank you for spending some of your Saturday morning right here on 88.3 KCCK.

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Saturday Morning Jazz, 88.3 KCCK with Gary McKay and Justin Humphreys with an album called Funk and Jazz 2. And before that, another track from Family Company right here on Saturday Morning Jazz. Saul Luberoff with you every weekend. And if you will indulge me right now, I'm going to play a track from my new album recorded July 5th at the Iowa City Jazz Festival main stage, Saul Luberoff's Funk Outfit with my wonderful band, Mark Gradima on drums, Manuel Lopez III on keyboards, Marty Christensen on electric bass, Andy Parrott on guitar, and here is our version of Children's World.

Saturday morning jazz right here on your Jazz Oasis in high definition, 88.3 KCCK. That is Maceo and the Max and Soul Power 1974. Hope you enjoyed that one. Let me tell you what I got coming up. We're going to hear from James Brown, the Isley Brothers, Ed Kaye, and, oh, my goodness, so much more good music that I want to share with you guys this morning. Saul Looper off my name, thanking you for always spending some of your time on the radio, and also Sunday mornings. 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

0: 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James Brown and the Funky Drummer, in case you weren't aware, was Mr. Clyde Stubblefield, one of the most sampled drummers, if not the most sampled drummer in the history of recorded music. Clyde Stubblefield, James Brown, Funky Drummer, Parts 1 and 2. All right, we are going to continue. I've got a special request coming up, and thank you for the email. A listener said, can you play something from the Isley Brothers? And I said, I sure can. So that is coming up.
1: Duke Ellington once released an album called Will the Big Bands Ever Come Back? 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I'm Murray Kent, featuring the famous bands along with the lesser heard names, small group classic jazz also, and let's not forget great singers and vocal groups from those golden years too, often singing standards from the Great American Songbook. 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

Saturday Morning Jazz. That's Ed Kaye and his album called Ed Kaye Plays Santana. Yep, that was it. Black Magic Woman. Orchestra Iowa and KCCK present Mojo. It's the midweek opus Jazz Oasis with the Chase Beatler Trio. October 21st at 7 p.m. Chase is a Prairie graduate now studying music at Coe College. His performance at Jazz Under the Stars this past August was one of the highlights of the season. 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We are going to play something from the Headhunters right now. This is also by request, one of their well-known tunes. Way back in the 1970s, here's God Made Me Funky.

Alt and Jazz from Kirkwood Community College, 88.3 KCCK. There ought to be an undergraduate class taught at all of the jazz studies departments in the United States on the Headhunters. They really are a foundation of funk and jazz, and formed in 1973 with Herbie Hancock's blessing, who sometimes played, but the band still continues to this day with Mike Clark, 90, and he's 80, he's almost 80, not 90, sorry, Mike, and Bill Summers, the original percussionist, still with the band, but that was God Made Me Funky, and just an amazing array of musicians. The original lineup: Benny Maupin on woodwinds, Paul Jackson on bass, Harvey Mason on drums, and also Mike Clark, Dwayne Knight, Wawa Watson, also an original member, 1973. We are going to continue on in just a moment, but I wanted to tell you that KCCK is supported by Collins Community Credit Union, a not-for-profit financial cooperative providing financial products and services that ignite the financial futures of their employees, members, and the communities they serve for more than 85 years. Collins Community Credit Union is a proud supporter of Jazz Under the Stars online at collinscu.org. It's easy to make your radio a two-way communicator with KCCK. 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We're here any time that you have a question about something you heard, to make a song request, or just to say hello. All right. Right now, this is one of my favorite new albums that we added in August. Nicholas Payton and Butcher Brown, and they have an album called A Supreme Blue, which is kind of a tribute to both Kind of Blue, the famous album from Miles Davis, and also A Love Supreme. Nicholas Payton on trumpet, also on this album, Tennis Shoe. That is what he is listed on the album, Tennis Shoe, T-E-N-N-I-S-H-U, on tenor sax. We're going to hear all blues right here on Saturday Morning Jazz, 88.3 KCCK.

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Hour number three and hour number four, Saul Luperoff with you every weekend, Saturday morning, from 8 a.m. until 12 noon, and Sunday morning from 9 a.m. until 1 p.m. All right, let's take a look at the KCCK concert calendar for today. Tonight at the Opus Concert Cafe in downtown Cedar Rapids, as part of the Saturday Blues concert series, the Janies from 7 until 9 p.m. Joshua Redman's Quartet is at Club Hancher at Hancher Auditorium from 7 until 10:30 tonight, and at the Blue Strawberry in St. Louis, Jane Monheit. KCCK's concert calendar lists jazz and blues events in Iowa, as well as major Midwest cities. 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

0: again.
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0: Can we do it again?
1: Yeah, yeah.
0: Can we do it again?
1: Yeah, yeah.
0: I need to do it again.

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Yeah. Not D.C. 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

0: 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Fred, think of something friendly. 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Fred, I hate to say it. 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Can you find the key of F?
1: Saturday morning jazz on your Jazz Oasis in high definition. Just one more tune there from James Brown. And the album is called The JBs. And we heard More Peas. James Brown and his rhythm section of Clyde Stubblefield, his horn section of Maceo Parker and Fred Wesley. Just amazing. Amazing stuff. All right. Saul Looper off with you for Saturday morning jazz with you until 12 noon. And then we have Hollis Monroe's special Jazz Masters from noon until 4. Four until six this afternoon, of course, Radio Deluxe with John Pizzarelli. And from six until nine, it's The Blues with Bobby DeForest right here on 88.3. KCCK.
2: I'm Griffin Schroyer. I go to George Washington High School in Cedar Rapids, Iowa. Originally, my father introduced me to the live music scene when I was very young, and I've just loved jazz, blues, and all sorts of music since then. I think it gives many young artists like me experiences to play jazz and play music in the area, as well as give all sorts of people in the community live music and learning opportunities. And I think that the continuation of this is beneficial to everybody in the community, and you're just paying it forward to help the future generations. I'm Griffin Schroyer. 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

ACCK, that is brand new from the Paul Carlon Trio, and a tune entitled That Trio Vibe. Paul Carlon on tenor sax, Alex Ayala on upright bass, and on percussion, Chimbo Corniel. Let me tell you what I got coming up in the next set. We are going to hear from Dr. Lonnie Smith. And also a couple of tunes from one of my saxophone heroes, Maceo Parker. Right now, this is a tune called Mellow Mood, featuring the great Dr. Lonnie Smith.

Ah, Maceo Parker. Wow, what a great tune called Quick Step from 2003. And the album called Made by Maceo. Iowa's Jazz Station listener supported Jazz 88.3. KCCK also at 106.9 FM in Iowa City, Coralville. And North Liberty, Saul Lubaroff with you for Saturday morning jazz until 12 noon. Wanted to remind you about Radio Deluxe today at 4 and tomorrow morning at 7. Renowned jazz guitarist and singer John Pizzarelli. Every weekend you can catch John and his wife Jessica playing timeless standards from the Great American Songbook. It's really a fun show. Check it out today at 4 or Sunday morning at 7 a.m., right before my show at 7. All right, right now we are going to hear, well, I haven't decided yet. So I tell you what, we are going to, here we are. Okay, I found our next tune. This is a group called Soul Jazz Express. And we're going to check this out right here on 88.3 KCCK.

that jazz. From Kirkwood Community College, 88.3 KCCK, that is a group called The Filthy Six. And it doesn't refer to their cleanliness. Filthy is kind of a word for very funky, stanky. So I hope you like that tune. It was from a album called The Fox, 2012, and a tune called Slinky. As we are approaching the end of hour number three, Saturday Morning Jazz, with one more hour to go, KCCK is supported by Performing Arts at Iowa Hampshire Auditorium's 2026-27 season includes a very exciting jazz lineup. Joshua Redman, Braxton Cook, the Billy Hart Quartet, and Joel Ross's Good Vibes will perform at Club Hancher, while Snarky Puppy will play on the main stage. For the holidays, the Preservation Hall Jazz Band and the Stella Cole Quartet will be performing. 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Hope you're enjoying the music. And coming up, we are going to hear a track from Russ Annixter's Hippie Big Band. Russ is a good friend of the station, and his album What Next has been our featured album for September. So we're going to hear a tune from Russ and his band. Don't forget about KCCK Jazz 2, an uninterrupted playlist of the top jazz cuts of all time, but without any special programs or interruptions, perfect for those times when you want great music, uninterrupted by talk or commercials, and Jazz 2 is free. 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

Kicking off hour number four here with Cannonball Adderley and his album called Something Else. Here's a little bit of trivia for you. Cannonball Adderley's album, Something Else, was the first and only album that Miles Davis appeared as a sideman. It was truly the same band that played on a lot of Miles' albums. We had Hank Jones, Sam Jones, and Art Blakey on drums, Cannonball Adderley, and a tune called 1-4 Daddy-O, as you are in tune with 50 years of all that jazz. Jazz 88.3, KCCK, Cedar Rapids and Iowa City, FM and HD radio streaming worldwide, on the KCCK mobile app, and online at KCCK.org. Saul Lubaroff with you at just until 12 noon. And I think this hour we're going to spin some really great music from the Blue Note era. Right now, here is something from Hank Mobley.

That is Hank Mobley on tenor saxophone from his album Soul Station and a track entitled Remember, right here on Saturday Morning Jazz on your Jazz Oasis in High Definition, 88.3. 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

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I would say that album has got to be in the top 10 jazz albums of all time. It's called The Blues and the Abstract Truth from Oliver Nelson. And the tune called Stolen Moments, played literally by every jazz musician at one time or another. It's a perfect example of a 16-bar minor blues, if you're interested. And every high school kid is going to learn how to play that tune, and it still sounds great, played by Oliver Nelson, Bill Evans, Paul Chambers, Eric Dolphy, George Barrow, Freddie Hubbard, and the late Sugar Roy Haynes on drums. And before that, another great track from Benny Golson, Killer Joe. I remember reading an article about Benny Golson, and he said that Killer Joe paid for his house. That tune really was a gold mine for Mr. Golson, who lived until he was in his early 90s. God bless him. KCCK is supported this morning by Illuminit Digital, an SEO-driven website design and digital marketing company in Cedar Rapids. 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Of course, tonight is our Saturday Blues programming. Every Saturday, the Dean of Iowa Blues DJs and member of the Iowa Blues Hall of Fame, Bob DeForest, Eastern Iowa's original blues radio show, plus the sounds of Texas and Louisiana on the Crawfish Circuit and the Melting Pot, where anything can happen. 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

KCCK's Fall Fun Drive is on now. As we complete our first full year without federal funding, we can only trust that the great response in donations we received after the rescission will continue. The funding gap is not a one-time need. It's an amount that we need to replace each year or face programming cuts. If you've already made a contribution or increased your monthly sustaining gift, thank you so much. As of this fall, we've replaced a little over half of the $140,000 in federal funding we no longer receive. But there is still a gap to fill. 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Even a dollar or two a month will help so much. And if you've never given before, this is the perfect time to start. 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

that jazz from Kirkwood Community College, 88.3 KCCK. That's Joshua Redman from 2002, and a track entitled Molten Soul. Before that, a tune from a group called the Sound Stylistics, and the name of that song was called Shake and Hip Drop. Well, that will wrap it up for another Saturday Morning Jazz episode, and I will talk to you tomorrow morning right here on the radio, 9 a.m. until 1 p.m. Saul Luparoff thanking you for spending some of your Saturday morning with me and 88.3 KCCK. Well, what the heck. Let's hear another tune from Joshua Redman. This one from 1996, his album called Freedom in the Groove. Everybody have a great Saturday and a wonderful weekend.

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2: 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I'm Hollis Monroe. Welcome to this hour of Jazz Masters. 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The Iowa City-based agency's 4 decades in the creative advertising trenches transforms websites and holds the key to antiquated branding. To learn more, you may call 319-621-0191. 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October is another special Second Friday show with Jack Lyon. 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And the next night, October 10th, it's the Opus Blues Review with the Janies. 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Taking a look at folks, as we take a look at the date of October 5th, folks were recording on that date, Bix Beiderbecke and his gang recording Jazz Me Blues in October 5th on 1927, that was. Miles Davis got together with some friends for a dig, 1951. Bud Powell Trio, Time Was, 1956. Donald Byrd, The Creeper, 1967. Mary Lou Williams, Mary Lou's Mass, 1969. Freddie Hubbard, Skydive, 1972. Lee Konitz Quartet, Jazz Nocturne, 1992. Warren Vacher, Horn of Plenty, 1993. Dave Brubeck, Late Night Brubeck, 1993. Trombonist Steve Turay, The Spur of the Moment. Catherine Russell recording Inside This Heart of Mine, 2009. October 5th birthday is the great bassist Jimmy Blanton. Bassist and band leader, who was with us far too short of time, born October 5th, 1918. Tuberculosis, age of 23, 1942. Horn man and composer Bill Dixon, born 1925, with us till 2010. Also born on this date, pianist Terry Trotter, trombonist Clifton Anderson, and pianist Elio Alves. And we're going to kick things off here with one from Dig, Miles Davis on trumpet. On tenor sax, Sonny Rollins, Jackie McLean on alto sax, Walter Bishop Jr. at the piano. His birthday just passed this Saturday. Tommy Potter on the bass, Art Blakey on the drums. We're going to kick it off with a little It's Only a Paper Moon.

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That's a Blue Note release. Produced by Alfred Lyon for Blue Note Records. Recorded by the great Van Gelder, October 4th, 1959. Donald Byrd, Fuego, the album. And from it, that was Donald Byrd's piece, Bupaloop. Donald Byrd on trumpet, joined by Jackie McLean on alto sax, Duke Pearson at the piano, Doug Watkins on the bass, Lex Humphreys on the drums. We began this hour of Jazz Masters with one recorded in New York City, October 5th, 1951, for Prestige Records. Miles Davis, featuring Sonny Rollins, the album Dig. And from that, we heard It's Only a Paper Moon. Miles Davis on trumpet, Sonny Rollins on tenor sax, Jackie McLean on alto, Walter Bishop Jr. on the piano, Tommy Potter on the bass, the great Art Blakey on drums. 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

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Recorded live at the Blue Note. Late night at the Blue Note, back in 1993 for Tillark Jazz. Dave Brubeck, late night at the Blue Note with a great little medley for you. Ellington Medley, Swing Bells, The Duke, Things Ain't What They Used to Be, Sea Jam Blues, and Don't Get Around Much Anymore. Dave Brubeck at the piano, Bobby Militello there on sax, Jack Six on the bass, Randy Jones on the drums. I'm Hollis Monroe. Thank you for joining me for Jazz Masters today. Coming up, one recorded October 5th, 1992. This is a Venus release from Lee Konitz and his quartet featuring Kenny Barron. We're going to be hearing a lovely take on the Dieter and Schwartz tune, Alone Together, with Lee Konitz on alto sax, Kenny Barron on piano, James Genus at the bass, Kenny Washington on drums,

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Jazz 88.3 KCCK. A Venus Records release of 1992, recorded October 5th, 1992. Jazz Nocturne from the Lee Konitz Quartet. Alone Together with Lee Konitz on alto sax, Kenny Barron at the piano keyboard, James Genus on the bass, Kenny Washington on drums. 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

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October is another special Second Friday show with Jack Lyon. 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And the next night, October 10th, it's the Opus Blues Review with the Janies. 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Date of October 6th. People recording on that date. Ellington and his orchestra recording Black and Tan Fantasy at his first Victor session on that date in 1927. Ella Fitzgerald with Chick Webb and his orchestra recording on that date in 1935. Just Stacy and the Famous Sidemen and a tribute to Benny Goodman recorded 1955. Horace Silver, Paris Blues, 1962. The Jerry Mulligan Quartets in Concert, 1962. Thelonious Monk, 1964. Cecil Taylor, Conquistador, 1966. Horace Silver again in Pursuit of the 27th Man in 1972. Carol Sloan, Love You Madly, 1988. Dave Brubeck working on Late Night Brubeck at the Blue Note, 1993. Nina Freelon, Maiden Voyage, 1997. Catherine Russell, Inside This Heart of Mine, 2009. And Callie O'Doherty, Bluer Than Blue, celebrating Lil Hardin Armstrong, 2021. Birthdays. Pianist Sammy Price, born October 6, 1908, with us till 1992. Guitarist Carmen Masterin, born 1913, with us till 1981. Pianist and composer Norman Simmons, born 1929, with us till 2021. Also born on October 6, the Ranger composer Masahiko Sato and guitarist Mark Whitfield. We're going to kick things off here in a moment with one from Jerry Mulligan and the quartet. In Concert, October 6, 1962, in Paris. We'll hear Jerry Mulligan on the baritone sax. And he had a couple of quartets. This particular quartet, he had Bob Brookmeyer on valve trombone. Also, Bill Crow at the bass. Gus Johnson on the drums. We're going to be hearing a little 4-4-3.

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Recorded at the Columbia 30th Street Studio in New York City, October 6, 1964. Thelonious Monk, from the album Monk. I Love You, Sweetheart of All My Dreams. Preceding it, recorded in Paris, October 6, 1962. Pablo release. Jerry Mulligan, baritone sax. Bob Brookmeyer on the valve trombone, but of course. Also, Bill Crow, bass, Gus Johnson on the drums for 4-4-3.

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Recorded live at the Olympia Theater in Paris, October 6, 1962, for Pablo Records. Norman Granz producing. Horace Silver from Paris Blues. That was the Tokyo Blues. Featuring Horace Silver piano, Blue Mitchell on trumpet, Junior Cook on tenor sax, Gene Taylor on the bass, Roy Brooks on drums. 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I'm Hollis Monroe. Thanks for joining us. Coming up, we've got something to celebrate the October 6th birth of Norman Simmons, pianist, arranger, and leader. We're going to be hearing something from him and Eric Alexander on tenor, Henry Johnson on guitar, Paul West on bass, Paul Wells on the drums, a little Harlem Nocturne.

All that jazz from Kirkwood Community College, Jazz 88.3 KCCK, from The Art of Norman Simmons. Norman Simmons, pianist, composer, arranger, born October 6, 1929, with us till 2021. That was his arrangement on a great, great take for Harlem Nocturne. Norman Simmons on the piano, Eric Alexander on tenor, Henry Johnson guitar, Paul West on the bass, Paul Wells on the drums. Thank you.

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Jazz 88.3 KCCK, recorded October 7th, 1991 in New York City. For Red Baron Recordings, David Murray Quartet from the album Black and Black. That was Duke's Place. David Murray on tenor sax, Kirk Lightsey at the piano, Santi DeBriano on bass, Roy Haynes on the drums, Marcus Belgrave on trumpet. KCCK is supported by Orchestra Iowa, presenting Jesse Montgomery's Banner, a bold, thought-provoking take on a familiar anthem. The program also features Orchestra Iowa concertmaster Julia Sakharova in Mendelssohn's Violin Concerto. Lastly, Rachmaninoff's Symphony No. 3. Saturday, October 17th at the Paramount Theater in Cedar Rapids, and Sunday, October 18th at Voxman Concert Hall in Iowa City. 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

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I'm Hollis Monroe. 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Looking at folks recording on October 8th, Lenny Tristano recording his first trio sides, Out on a Limb, with Clyde Lombardi and Billy Bauer, 1946. Art Pepper recording Straight Life, 1952. The Clifford Brown Sextet in Paris, 1953. You Get More Bounce with Curtis Counts, 1953. Ornette Coleman, Change of the Century, 1959. John Coltrane Quartet live at Birdland, 1963. Thelonious Monk, Monk, 1964. Andrew Hill, Compulsion, 1965. Steve Lacy, The Forest and the Zoo, 1966. Joe McPhee, Tenor and Fallen Angels, 1977. Mark Murphy sings Nat's Choice, Volumes 1 and 2, 1983. Bobby Hutcherson, Color Schemes, 1985. The Carla Bley Big Band, Looking for America, 2002. Bobby Sanabria Big Band Multiverse 2011 and the Ali Ryerson Jazz Flute Big Band Game Changer 2012. October 8th birthdays, pianist, singer Clarence Williams. Clarence Williams, a member of the Songwriters Hall of Fame. Born October 8th, 1893, with us till 1965. Saxophonist and band leader Hal Cornbread Singer, born 1919, with us till the age of 100, bless him, 2020. Saxophonist Pepper Adams, born in 1930, left us at the age of 55 in 1986. Trumpeter, composer, arranger, Stephen Bernstein, born October 8th as well. And we're going to start things off here in a moment with one from You Get More Bounce with Curtis Counts. Curtis Counts on the bass, Jack Sheldon trumpet, Harold Land on tenor sax, Carl Perkins at the piano keyboard, Frank Butler on the drums. Going to kick it off with Charlie Parker's tune, Bigfoot.

0: 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Recorded at the Contemporary Studios in Los Angeles, October 8, 1956. From Get More Bounce with Curtis Counts, that was Charlie Parker's Bigfoot, Curtis Counts on bass. Jack Sheldon on the trumpet. Harold Land on tenor sax, at the piano, Carl Perkins, Frank Butler on drums. 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
1: Hi, this is Bob Washit. I'm Emeritus Professor of Jazz Studies at the University of Northern Iowa. When I first moved to town, I became aware of KCCK and the great work that the station has done over the years, and I've been really knocked out with how their outreach publicly has really grown. I'm speaking in particular of the Jazz Under the Stars and the event that I'm involved with this year, the Corridor Jazz Project. 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I'm Bob Washit. 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

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From Kirkwood Community College, Jazz 88.3 KCCK, also at 106.9 FM in Iowa City, Coralville, and North Liberty. George Coleman there, from his album My Horns of Plenty. Lush Life, recorded by the great Van Gelder at his studios for Verve back in 1991. George Coleman on tenor sax. Joining him, you had Harold Mayburn at the piano, Ray Drummond on the bass, Billy Higgins on the drums. I'm Hollis Monroe. Thanks for joining me for Jazz Masters. Coming up, we're going to take a look at the birthday of Pepper Adams. We're taking a look at the date of October 8th, and Pepper Adams was born on October 8th, 1930. And with us to 1986, the gentleman handled the baritone sax with the driven facility of a hard bop and fueled the big horn with a wonderful intensity that caused him to be nicknamed the Knife because of his slashing and chopping technique, which had a humbling effect on musicians fortunate enough to gig with him. From 1954 until shortly after his passing in 86, he existed as an indispensable ingredient in the North American jazz ensemble, releasing more than 20 albums as a leader, emanating a special warmth as a featured soloist, and serving as a strongly supportive sideman, and an often overlooked accompanist, where he anchored many an ensemble behind folks like Brooke Benton, Aretha Franklin, Carmen McRae,

Helen Merrill, just to name a few. From the album Pepper, we're going to hear Pepper Adams on baritone sax, backed up by Walter Norris at the piano, George Meraz on the bass, Makaya Unshoto on the drums, and we're going to hear a little, well, you needn't.

All that jazz from Kirkwood Community College, Jazz 88.3 KCCK. Recorded live at the Domicil in Munich back in 1975. Pepper Adams there from the album Pepper. Well, you needn't. As we look at the date of October 8th, great baritone man and composer Pepper Adams born October 8th, 1930, with us till 1986. Backing him up there, well, you had, of course, Pepper on the front with the baritone, Walter Norris at the piano, George Meraz on the bass, Makaya Unshoko on the drums. Don't forget to visit kcck.org whenever you're online. 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

0: 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Wrapping up our look at the date of October 8th. Recorded live at Birdland in New York City, October 8th, 1963, the John Coltrane Quartet. With Mongol Santamaria's Afro Blue, John Coltrane on soprano sax, McCoy Tyner at the piano, Jimmy Garrison on the bass, Elvin Jones on the drums, and preceding it, recorded October 8, 1952, Art Pepper from Straight Life. We heard Chili Pepper with Art Pepper on alto sax, Russ Freeman piano, Bob Whitlock on the bass, and Bobby White on the drums. Good afternoon. I'm Hollis Monroe. Thank you so much for hanging out with us. We've got Enoch Smith Jr.'s brand new one, This Is What Love Does, coming up in our first set. And also we'll be kicking things off with one that's celebrating an anniversary recorded on this date in 2011 for Jazz Heads. The Bobby Sanabria Big Band from their album Multiverse. We're going to be hearing Jump Shot featuring soloists Chris Washburn on bass trombone, Jeff Letter on tenor sax. After I remind you, this is the final day of our fall membership drive, and thank you to each and every one of you who has stepped up for us. A thank you going out to Tony and Jacqueline Amsler for making your voice heard for the great jazz on your station for jazz. And with another update, here's Mr. Bob Stewart.
1: Yep, time is running out to keep the jazz playing on this, the last day of KCCK's fall fun drive, and your final chances to get take advantage of that generous grant from Niall and Lois Dusdiker, all sustainers. Coming in at $5 a month, we'll get a matched on that one. So if you pledge $5 a month, that'll be $10 a month and so on. We have had Jeff in Mount Vernon check in since we last spoke. He is a sustainer, but has just made an additional $180 pledge. So thanks to Jeff in Mount Vernon, that actually gets us down to $3,000. We started at $5,000 today, and we are down to $3,000. We'd like to get that done before we wrap things up later on this afternoon at 5 o'clock, 6 o'clock, rather, whatever. But we can do that if we continue to get the pledges coming in on a steady basis. It is the last day of our fall fundraise, so go online, kcck.org, on any computer or mobile device. 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Don't procrastinate. Of course, we all do it. When pledge drives come around, we say we'll pledge later. We'll do it tomorrow. No, we'll do it the next day. Before you know it, fun drive is over. For this drive, for this one drive, we are asking you to abandon procrastination. Because during this next year, we have a big job to do. We'll fill 24 hours a day, 7 days a week, 365 days a year with great music, great jazz, great blues. We'll be in the schools. We'll continue those school programs, starting with the Schoolhouse Jazz Program, getting together in the elementary schools, getting those kids together and kind of expose them to kind of the rudiments of jazz and see if it might pique a few interests. And then move on to the middle school in the summertime, a week in July where we bring middle school kids, about 40 or 50 of them, to Kirkwood Community College, get together and kind of learn more about jazz and some of the fundamentals. We also get let them play with the great teachers and mentors that we put together for these sessions and kind of let them play in big bands and small ensembles as well. And, of course, we talk a lot about our Corridor Jazz Project, getting all those great high school jazz bands from up and down the corridor together with their special guest clinicians and such, and actually get in to the Opus Concert Cafe, do some recording, which results in a CD that they can all have, and those great concerts that we put on at the Paramount Theater and Voxman Hall. I think we had over 20 high school bands in the last Corridor Jazz Project. That's something we'll be doing in the coming year as well. We'll be out in the community with those unique entertainment programs, Jazz Under the Stars in the summer, in the August, those Thursday nights in August. We bring the Iowa City Jazz Festival live and all the other things that we do. 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

0: From the Deluxe Cabin, it's another edition of Radio Deluxe. That was Michael Franks singing Eggplant to open the show. We made eggplant last night.
1: We went to our local farmer's market we're able to get four of the most perfect ears of corn.
0: Yeah.
1: He says maybe one more week and some tomatoes and then these beautiful eggplants. And I don't like eggplant. I've never liked eggplant. And everyone I know tells the same story, but when you make it, your eggplant parmesan is delicious.
0: And that was the story, I believe, that my Aunt Lynn said about Uncle Dean, is that when my mother made the eggplant, he was like, oh, I got to eat all of that.
1: I think part of it is that you slice it so thin. I don't know. Don't even tell what your secret is, but it's delicious. And I know we have a little left over. I'm going to have, as soon as we're done with this taping, I'm going to.
0: Yeah, and you know, the thing is, it's not even thin slicing. Or the flour, egg, breadcrumb, and frying bit. It's the tomato sauce that you use. It's not just a store bought tomato sauce, and then I think that eggplant was sort of special. That
1: because they had just picked it.
0: It was a weird size. It was a weird color, purple.
1: It had just come out of the earth.
0: Yeah.
1: Anyway.
0: Well, speaking of which, I have something for you.
1: Yeah.
0: So last week you played Dinah Washington singing to that Matt Richter.
1: Mm-hmm.
0: Well, actually, they took her vocal. I found the Dinah Washington record.
1: The actual record.
0: I thought you might want to hear
1: it. Yeah, so he took her vocal and put it to a classical piece. It was part of a requiem that they did years ago when they were protesting the Iraq War or something.
0: Right.
1: Yeah.
0: And it was so beautiful what you played last week. I thought I would find the original record. And it's I guess he was able to single out her vocal somehow around the band, but it's still...
1: I think he took the orchestra out completely.
0: Yeah,
1: and then
0: there's a way you can do that mm-hmm. now, I think you'll still love the record.
1: Isolated the vocal.
0: Yes, there was a way to do that. That you can, these kids today with the equipment. So here is Dinah Washington singing "This Bitter Earth" on Radio Deluxe.

this bitter earth, well, what the fruit it bears.

0: Dinah Washington and This Bitter Earth. It's funny the things we've been stumbling on as we do this fantastic show called Radio Deluxe. So that was something that if you listened last week, and actually you can go back and listen on Mixcloud.com at any time. Hey. You can hear what we're talking about.
1: How about a little Bobby Darin?
0: A little Bobby Darin.
1: Tiny Bobby Darin.
0: What's he going to sing?
1: He's going to sing Down with Love.
0: Fantastic. 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
2: From a record called This Is Bobby.
1: Did it have an exclamation point?
2: Yes, I think it did. Great, great record cover. Great vintage record cover.
1: There's yeah, great Bobby Darin records from the early 60s that are just marvelous. 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I'm John Pizzarelli. You are?
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2: Come on over.
1: Yeah, come on over to the cabin, and we'll have some eggplant.
2: Thursday nights.
1: Thursday
2: 5
1: nights.
2: O'clock somewhere.
1: It's 5 o'clock somewhere. I've been doing a lot of that.
2: Yes. It is the most glorious day in Putnam County that you can imagine in October today. You just sat on the dock for an hour.
1: I made my list on the dock. It was just so beautiful. And
2: did you almost dive in? We were saying it's Hampton's cold.
1: Yes, I love that.
2: Or like
1: as a
2: Cape
1: temperature.
2: Cod cold. Maybe not lake, you know, too cold for lake people, but not too cold for
1: ocean people. Well, what I was saying too, there's a, you know, there's a walkway, just a two-segment walkway out to the dock. And it's bowed in the middle because the water's so high from all the rainfall
2: we've
1: gotten.
2: Oh, my gosh. We have a river in our...
1: The river runs through.
2: And you can hear it still. What a week we had in New York with that rain.
1: Well, we're the beneficiary now of some wonderfully sunny weather. I'd like to actually also go back to where we talked about Stefan Grappelli and Bucky Pizzarelli, John Burr and John Pizzarelli. This is how the show concluded. Last week we played Lady Be Good, what had happened was Bucky, Stefan, and John Burr were making a live record from the Blue Note. And my father just said, yeah, you got to come down and record with us. I don't even know we were recording. And I got there in the afternoon. We played and I, you know, sat around through each set. And at the end, we would, here comes the kid. I got up and I got to play with Stefan Grappelli. And the best part was the drive home. Because at the end, he was saying, as we dropped him off at the Meridian Hotel, he said, yeah, très énergétique. I was very energetic. So here
2: you
1: is.
2: Are. You still are.
1: A very energetic, sweet Georgia Brown. Stefan Grappelli, Bucky Pizzarelli, John Pizzarelli, and John Burr live from the Blue Note. This has got to be, I think, around 1996 on Radio Deluxe.

0: Sweet Georgia Brown, Stefan Grappelli, Bucky Pizzarelli, John Pizzarelli, and John Burr on bass. Live from the Blue Note.
1: Very, very exciting music.
0: Yeah, that was fun.
1: And you were saying to me, you know, I didn't know what I was doing. I was faking it. And I was like, yeah, you were faking it. I don't think you fake that. But anyway.
0: Years of practice.
1: Practice faking. Fake it till you make it.
0: What have you got there, kiddo?
1: What do I have here? Let me see. You just did something very... Why don't I play A Beautiful Legato in the Still of the Night by Jane Monheit? How about that?
0: Fantastic. In the Still of the Night from Jane Monheit on Radio Deluxe.

0: Jane Monheit and In the Still of the Night.
1: That was from a record called Taking a Chance on Love.
0: Fantastic.
1: And I did that with you. Took that chance.
0: Well, one of the songs that we opened the Carlisle with one year was called It's Bad for Me. And here is Rosemary Clooney and Benny Goodman to sing that Cole Porter song. Oh, are you excited?
1: I am.

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1: 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But since you started to move me, I'm just crazy about myself.
0: It's a boon for you.

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1: It's a boon for you, a break

0: That's Benny Goodman and Rosemary Clooney, and It's Bad for Me. I'm John Pizzarelli. You are...
1: Jessica Mulaski.
0: This is...
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0: What did segment three begin with, Jess?
1: That was yours truly from your Bossa Nova album, which I love. And that is your Bossa Nova rendition of your Smiling Face.
0: I remember when I picked that song, we had a number of Jobim songs ready for the record and a couple of a Toninho Horta song and a Sondheim song, I remember. Oh, and the song I remember. Mm-hmm. And I remember saying to Russ Teitelman, we need one more song that isn't in the bossa nova family, but what could be done as a bossa nova. And I remember getting the idea for Your Smiling Face. And I called him up on the phone and I said, hey, and I put him on speaker and I started to play Whenever I See Your Smiling Face as a bossa nova, that what you just heard. And he went, you know, it's kind of great. That's what Russ Teitelman said. And it ended up, and Don Sebesky writing that great flute Beautiful. Arrangement to that, too. Those were some fun days in the studio with those gentlemen.
1: You're very good at that, taking a pop song and hearing it in a bossa nova. Can I ask you to play something that it's not presently out in the world, but I think you have it on your iPod?
0: Mm-hmm.
1: When I was thinking of doing some Joni Mitchell material, and you had a dream that you engulfed Circle Game into Waters of March.
0: Oh.
1: And this is what came out.
0: Oh, the original.
1: The original
0: version. Oh, from Sitting in Limbo. Oh, sure. Well, here it is. Yeah, this was we were thinking of mashups and things like that, and I just kept hearing you go in the Circle Game. It's a da-da-da. So
1: yeah, pretty brilliant stuff.
0: Here's the original version from Sitting in Limbo, Jessica Mulaski on Radio Deluxe.

0: That was Circle Game, engulfed by Antonio Carlos Jobim's Waters of March, from an album called Sitting in Limbo, hopefully soon to be re-released.
1: Yes. My records are not presently out. There are four records that aren't out, but I'm going to put them out soon.
0: We re-recorded that on your Portraits of Joni record, too, which we did later on, but it didn't have the...
1: I don't know what it was.
0: There's something innocent about what happened on that record we just heard.
1: Because we didn't know what it was.
0: Right. So. And I remember at the end, you said, well, we should just do it like a round. And we kept, it's the wind blow, yeah. Which you hear at the end. And Harry Allen on saxophone, too, mm-hmm. on that. So it's particularly fun. You know what I wanted to play for you? I saw it here a second ago. Oh, you know what? I'm falling into a rabbit hole of Frank Lesser records.
1: Go wrong with Frank Lesser.
0: Mostly from Guys and Dolls. So... here are a bunch of, throughout the program, you'll hear those records. And the first one is Holly Cole singing If I Were a Bell on Radio Deluxe.
2: As

0: From Guys and Dolls, that was If I Were a Bell, sung by Holly Cole. I'm John Pizzarelli, you are...
1: Jessica Mulaski.
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0: The fourth segment from the Deluxe Cabin began with a gorgeous record, Jessica, that you've played for us.
1: Yeah, that was Maureen McGovern. Just glorious voice and glorious voice. The Arthur Schwartz song, Make the Man Love Me.
0: Arthur Schwartz, Howard Dietz.
1: We happen to have a piano, an upright piano, was a rehearsal piano for Arthur Schwartz in Carnegie. He had a little studio in Carnegie Hall. And Jonathan Schwartz was moving out. He just couldn't bear for that piano. We couldn't bear for that piano to go to the dump or something. So
0: he also said, I know that it was just holding books. And he said, I know if you guys have it, it'll get played.
1: And
0: he,
1: Arthur Schwartz apparently wrote the song Make the Man Love Me on that piano.
0: And rumor has it Happy Habit also.
1: Mm. So,
0: but that's a great record. That's Mike Renzi on piano with Maureen McGovern. And I remember from my WNEW days when that record came out. It's called A Woman in Love.
1: Another Woman in Love.
0: Another Woman in Love. And it's just a soaring, great record.
1: From Right is the Rain, she sings on that.
0: Yeah, and there's a Peter Allen song, If I Want to Be a Sailor, or If I Were a Sailor.
1: Yes, beautiful. Yeah. Singing.
0: It's a great record, and it just reminds me of mid-80s and WNEW and Michael's Pub and New York at that time, and the way music was taking over everybody. It was just a beautiful time in New York City, if I can say that. Now, I have another lesser tune for you. Are you up for that?
1: Mm-hmm.
0: From Guys and Dolls. This is a fun record. This is Maria Moldauer singing Bushel and a Peck on Radio Deluxe.

0: Maria Muldaur and Bushel and a Peck. Maria Muldaur was part of a Mountain Stage show that I did. Isaiah and Mike Karn and I did our presentation, and Maria Muldaur was on that and was wonderful. It's the first time I had met her, and she remembered working with my father on some records and things like that in the old.
1: I loved her growing up.
0: Old
1: loved
0: days, as she her. Said. What do you have to finish up the here's fourth segment?
1: Here's a little quick Carmen McRae singing "Thou Swell"
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Second half of Radio Deluxe this week began with Isaiah J. Thompson and My Sentiments Exactly from his Buddy Montgomery album. In the meantime, here's Jerry Southern from her Meets Cole Porter record singing Looking at You on Radio Deluxe.

0: That was Jerry Southern from her Jerry Southern Meets Cole Porter album and Looking at You. I like that song, Looking at You. You know, I know somewhere in the world there is a Alan Alda record, I think, of Looking at You, because it's from Everyone Says I Love You, the Woody Allen movie. I think he used all Cole Porter record songs, and everybody sang. So I'm going to have to find if those exist somewhere. Once again, that's, you know, from, let's see, that's got to be some 25 to 30 years ago on Jonathan Schwartz's program that I heard those things. So it's just strange that they're out there. So anyway, I'm just talking to myself now, Jessica.
1: I'm listening.
0: What do you got?
1: I think I'm going to pass for a moment.
0: Oh, you're going to pass? Oh,
1: no, actually, no.
0: It's like one of those games, pass or play, Jessica.
1: Let's hear, we played you singing a James Taylor song.
0: Mm-hmm.
1: This is not a James Taylor song, but I'm just thinking in terms of like...
0: Pop song
1: being done by a contemporary jazz singer. One of my favorite jazz singers alive is Kate McGarry, and this is from her recent record, What to Wear in the Dark, and this is Here Comes the Sun.
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0: Kate McGarry, and Here Comes the Sun. I'm John Pizzarelli. You are?
1: Jessica Malasky.
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0: It's the sixth segment of Radio Deluxe from the Deluxe Cabin, and that was Sit Down, You're Rocking the Boat. That's James Taylor. We've talked about me singing a James Taylor song. That's James Taylor singing something from Guys and Dolls. That was, I remember where we were. We were in a restaurant that is no longer with us on the Upper East Side. We were at Parma. And we were sitting there, and the phone rang, and it said no name. And I was thinking, oh, it's one of those things, you know, you think it's a spam call. Right. And I'm like, oh, no, I know who no name is. And picked it up, and Mr. Taylor said, I really want to do Sit Down, You're Rocking the Boat. Can you come up tomorrow? And I was like, yes. Put down my chicken parm, and I went up to a cabin. In that great barn of his, and recorded that song. We had a lot of fun making that record, American Standard, and were rewarded with a Grammy for our work.
1: And as well you should have been.
0: So that's part of my little songs from Guys and Dolls. What are you pass or will you play, Jessica?
1: I'm going to play. Somewhere in the middle of the pandemic, every once in a while, we look back and go, remember when we didn't leave the house for a year and 2 years and a half? When we added two more people to our pod, my dear friend Brooks and his partner Sean. And we would just sit, because we had nothing else to do, and listen to like an album, you know, yes, vinyl all the way through. Mm-hmm. And he would play that incredible Roberta Flack, Donny Hathaway record, which every single cut is just one is better singing after the other. And this is Donny Hathaway singing For All We Know from that record.
0: Oh, it's fantastic.
1: It's just beautiful.
0: Donny Hathaway and For All We Know on Radio Deluxe.

0: Donny Hathaway and For All We Know. What a beautiful record that is, Jessica.
1: Yeah, it is. Some well, gorgeous singing.
0: Well done, I say.
1: Oh, thanks. I didn't realize that we were getting graded.
0: Here's Abby Lincoln from an album called Abby Lincoln's Affair, A Story of a Girl in Love. And Do Nothing Till You Hear From Me. This record's from 1956. Abby Lincoln on Radio Deluxe.

0: Abby Lincoln and Do Nothing Till You Hear From Me. I believe I would, you know, I was trying to find out who the arranger is. I think it's either Benny Golson or Benny Carter. I got to look that up. But
1: you've got a lot of things to do. You've got to find the Alan Alda.
0: That's right.
1: Just make a little to-do list there.
0: Going to make a to-do list.
1: We're going to go get our vaccines after this.
0: That's right.
1: Big day in Putnam County, the Rite Aid.

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1: Segment 7 from the Deluxe Cabin. You know, we played that Abby Lincoln record a minute ago. It was Benny Carter. There were three arrangers on the record: Benny Carter, Jack Montrose, and Marty Paich. So, you know, and if you ever hear something, which is rare that we should make a mistake on, it's info@radiodeluxe.com.
3: So we go to this grocery store. Can I talk about this?
1: Yes, you may. I looked up Neil Dankman today.
3: We go to this grocery store called Uncle Giuseppe's. I think there's several.
1: All around.
3: There's one in Westchester that we go to.
1: One in Ramsey, New Jersey.
3: Fantastic. They, you know, have everything possible. They make the mozzarella. You can see them making the pasta. It's amazing. And they play Great American Songbook all the time.
1: Yeah.
3: And so we've actually been there when your records are playing, which is hilarious. But on Sundays, they have a guy who sings live to track, and he has a microphone, and he strolls through...
1: A wireless mic,
3: and he strolls through the store, past the melons into the...
1: We were getting some coffee.
3: We were getting coffee, and I don't know why.
1: And he was singing Love, and we were just thinking it was in the air, yeah. So we were singing.
3: We were singing, and he walks up to us, and he's singing to us now while we're trying to get our coffee, which is hilarious. Love
1: was made for me and you.
3: And then when the track is over, he said, "Hey, my name is..."
1: Neil Dankman.
3: And John said, "My name is John Pizzarelli." And he went, "What?" So then, as we were checking out, he comes back and he starts talking to you. But every once in a while, like if there's a sax solo, he'll talk to you. But then he has to go, "And now," when the sax solo is over.
1: He actually went, he was talking and then he went, "I hear that train a-coming, it's rolling round the bend." So, you know, how many gigs have you done in that? "And I ain't seen the sunshine
3: since I don't win." Well, anyway, it was fun, and God love him. He made our day.
1: He did. And speaking of which, here's the Brotherhood of Man, Oscar Peterson and Clark Terry on Radio Deluxe.

0: That's The Brotherhood of Man, which was from How to Succeed, that show. And that was Oscar Peterson and Clark Terry playing. That was one of our favorite records of all time.
1: Oh, children loved that record. They'd run around the house, and slide across the floor.
0: And I was in my Frank Lesser book, Abe Burrows, and Frank Lesser won the Pulitzer Prize for that show, How to Succeed.
1: Hmm.
0: And I saw today that the two people who came up with the vaccines for the COVID got the Nobel Prize today.
1: Really?
0: Yeah.
1: I didn't know that.
0: You know, these are the fun facts. You know, it's not just a music program.
1: You know,
0: let's go to the helicopter.
1: That Google thing is really something.
0: Thank you. last week I'm pointing at you. Kurt Elling sang a song called And We Will Fly. And we will fly. Mm-hmm. Well, here is the original version of that, the instrumental version by Alan Pasqua. It's called Highway 14. But you'll know the song. Ba-da-da-da-da. It's beautiful. Alan Pasqua and Highway 14 on
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0: Alan Pasqua and Highway 14, which was a song called "And We Will Fly." That's the lyric that Kurt Elling put to it. We played it on last week's show. I'm John Pizzarelli. You are
1: Jessica Mulaski.
0: The final segment is coming up. It's Radio Deluxe.
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0: The final segment of Radio Deluxe this week began with Bing Crosby, Dean Martin, and Frank Sinatra from an album called The Reprise Rarities, and that was Fugue for Tin Horns. You can hear Sinatra holding on for dear life right at the very beginning. It's just great, because none of those guys are going to do a second take.
1: Right.
0: That's just wonderful. From Guys and Dolls.
1: You mean once they get, if they start laughing, then that's it?
0: Oh, well, I think you can hear like, ba-ba-ba-ba-ba-ba, and hear one, hear Bing, and then Dean Martin's like, and then Sinatra's like, da-da-da-da-da-da-da. You know, it's like he sort of just...
1: He didn't come as prepared as he could have possibly come.
0: I think he was. I think he was sort of just looking around going, what the hell's going on here? It's very...
1: I'm
0: going
1: to play a beautiful record.
0: Okay.
1: For you.
0: Thank you.
1: Because I know you're a fan of this person. This is my one and only love, John Coltrane with Johnny Hartman.
0: Oh, fantastic. I love this record on Radio Deluxe.

0: from that iconic record they made together. That's Johnny Hartman and John Coltrane.
1: My one and only love.
0: Here is Frank Sinatra and I Believe in You. That's Frank Sinatra and Count Basie, even better, on Radio Deluxe.
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0: Frank Sinatra and Count Basie and I Believe in You. You know what I'd like to, speaking of you, could we, let's go out with your record of Guys and Dolls from your Make Believe record, okay?
1: Okay.
0: A John Clayton arrangement. 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

0: to the strains of The Last Train Home. That was Jessica Mulaski and Guys and Dolls from her Make Believe collection. What a lovely day. Let's go jump in the lake.
1: I've been saying that to you for years.
0: Yes, it's Hampton's cold, I've heard. So let's do that. And we'll see you next week for Radio Deluxe. I've been John Pizzarelli, and you've been...
1: Jessica Mulaski.

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Start off the show tonight with the late, great Mike Finnegan, one of my all-time favorite vocalists and organ players. Mike Finnegan, self-titled release that came out 3 years after his death, and we heard 20 years of B.B. King, and that is a tune there written by Curtis Salgado, and I love Curtis's version. I think I love this one even more. I just love Mike Finnegan's voice and his organ playing, and Joe Bonamassa adds a lot to lead guitar, Josh Sklar on guitar, Bob Glob on the bass, Tony Brunagel on the drums, James McMillan on arrangements and trombone, Chris Tedesco on the trumpet, Ron DeZubla on the saxophone work there with Mike Finnegan. Coming up, we've got something by Aubrey and Lori Gent. Going to take you to the church. Denise LaSalle coming your way. Coco Taylor, Mighty Mike Shermer, Shuggie Otis, Robert Finley. Something from Robin Ford, the Chicago Rhythm and Blues Kings. Bo Jacques and the Zydeco High Rollers. Something from a band called Kelly's Lot. And an artist named Crooked Eye Tommy. A Lucky Peterson coming your way, and Larry Taylor and the Taylor family. And on the turntable, already queued up, a lesser-known cut by the Electric Flag, Memphis Mini coming your way. Larry McRae has a new record, but we're going to go back a few years also and hear some vinyl from a few years back at least. Something from Sam and the Soul Machine, great early 70s New Orleans funky instrumental stuff. Want to tell you, Orchestra Iowa and KCCK present Mojo, the midweek Opus Jazz Oasis with the Chase Beatler Trio at 7 p.m. Chase is a Prairie graduate, now studying music at Coe College. His performance at Jazz and the Stars, he played for the last Jazz and the Stars this summer, was one of the highlights of the season. Tickets at artsiowa.com, and man, he was really good, and his young band were really good. That happens on the 21st at the Opus Jazz Concert Oasis. Tonight, the Janies are playing at the Opus Concert Cafe. Two shows, 7 and a 9 o'clock show. That would be a great time, I'm sure. And let me tell you this, and then we'll get back into the music. Old McDonald's Farm at Beaver Park will present a spooky night at the movies this Friday. 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Let's just get back into it right now. Here's Lavelle White.

Deep in the Blues every Friday and Saturday evening on your Jazz and Blues Oasis in high definition. I was Jazz Station. This is 88.3 KCCK. That's Robin Ford from the Truth record on Concord Jazz and Blues record label. We heard One Man's Ceiling is Another Man's Floor. A very special guest playing guitar and singing with him, Susan Tedeschi. And Robin, of course, also singing and wonderful guitar player, he always is. Robert Finley before that from 21 on the Easy Eye Sound record label. That's Dan Arbach's record label. Dan playing some guitar work with Robert Finley. From Robert's record called Sharecropper's Blues, we heard My Story. We started off with Lavelle White, great Texas soul and blues singer. From her Into the Mystic record, we heard Watch What You Do to Me. And that is Larry Fulcher on the bass, Kaz Kazanoff on the tenor, Derek O'Brien, lead guitar, Casper Rawls, acoustic guitar, Gary Schlechta on the trumpet, Frosty Smith on the drums and percussion, Lavelle White on the vocals. And that does bring us up to date. The annual fall rummage sale is coming up at Knoll Ridge Christian Church. There will be toys, housewares, books, clothing, shoes, crafts, holiday items, and much more. 8 a.m. until 4 p.m. October 15th, 16th, $5 fill a bag day from 8 a.m. until noon on Saturday on the 17th. Knoll Ridge Christian Church, 7111 C Avenue Northeast in Cedar Rapids. And I love a good garage sale. All right, let's get back. Well, no, I should tell you what's happening in live music and get that out of the way. 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Before that, though, at Hancher, this coming Wednesday is the great duo War and Treaty and their great band, War and Treaty. I got my tickets already. They are always great. Seen them there once opening for Mavis Staples and once at the Englert on their own, and they're always fantastic. War and Treaty this Wednesday at Hancher Auditorium. And when you need to find out about what's on our concert calendar, go to www.kcck.org. And Joshua Redman Quartet, 7 and 9 p.m. shows in Strauss Hall of Hancher Auditorium tonight in Iowa City. That's some great jazz. The Janies and Band, 7 p.m. with the Mighty Mouse Rhythm Section, I would imagine. 7 p.m. at the Opus Concert Cafe tonight in Cedar Rapids. And I guess it's just the 7 o'clock show. I saw something else that's 7 and 9. Let's see. Snarky Puppy, Monday the 12th. Hancher's got a lot going on this week. Snarky Puppy, they're phenomenal. 7 p.m. at Hancher Auditorium in Iowa City this Monday the 12th. Let's see, Des Moines Big Band on Tuesday, 7 p.m. at Noche in Des Moines. Snarky Puppy, 7:30 p.m. at Hoyt Sherman Place in Des Moines on Tuesday the 13th. Wednesday, Jazz in the House with Wayne Page, 7 p.m. Noche in Des Moines. Matt Wilson's Leap Day Trio, 7:30 p.m. Wallenberg Hall of Augustana, I'm probably saying that right, wrong, College in Rock Island. And on Thursday, Kirkwood Jazz Jam, 11:15 in the morning on the Iowa Hall stage at Kirkwood Community College in Cedar Rapids. Jason Christensen and DJ, 5 p.m. at the Loose Chain in Cedar Rapids this coming Thursday. At 5 p.m., Steve Grismore Trio, 7 p.m. at Campbell Steel Gallery in Marion. Kansas City drummer John Kizel Ramut,
probably saying that one wrong too, 7 p.m. at Noche in Des Moines. Stacy Webster and the Ramblers, 7 p.m. with Gibby at O'Malley's in Cedar Rapids this coming Thursday. That starts at 7. And there's more out there. Let us know about it so we can give it some promotion. And let's see, next Saturday, I'm going to go to John Schofield's Electrospective in Milwaukee with O'Teal Burbage and others. It's going to be a great show. And I'll play some Schofield in the 9 o'clock hour tonight. Here's the fabulous Thunderbirds.

And that's John Mayall tonight on your Jazz and Blues Connection. And that is from the record called Wake Up Call. We heard Lotus Loaded Dice, John Mayall vocal, Coco Montoya lead guitar, Rick Cortez on the bass, Joel Yule on the drums, David Grissom on rhythm guitar, Tom Canning on the organ, Mike Bruno on percussion. And also in that set, we heard from the Rhythm and Blues Kings, the Chicago Rhythm and Blues Kings. And from them, we heard Hide and Seek. Originally, they were the Mellow Fellows. And the Fabulous Thunderbirds started it off from the Walk That Walk, Talk That Talk record. From the T-Birds, we heard the tune there called When I Get Home. And there's some problem with the internet out here, and so I can't type in what I'm playing. Something just happened. So I'll just continue without letting you know what I'm playing on the Spinatron, but I will obviously be telling you what I'm playing when I'm speaking to you. All right, I want to tell you that you can always get the first word on new jazz releases along with KCCK programs and events when you subscribe to our email newsletter. 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And change it up a little bit right now, the late, great Bo Jacques and the Zydeco High Rollers.

Welcome to the 7 o'clock hour of Da Blues, all the way live. 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That is the late, great Brownie McGee. His version of The Blues Had a Baby, and they called it rock and roll. The Electric Flag on the turntable before that, 1974, Atlantic Records. And from that, we heard the tune there called, let's see, which one did I play here? Electric Flag, oh, Sweet Soul Music, of course. That's, at that time, Michael Bloomfield guitars, Buddy Miles lead vocals, drums, Nick Gravanides guitar lead vocals, Barry Goldberg on the keyboards, Roger Jelly Roll, Troy on the bass and lead vocals. And we heard a Roger Troy Bloomfield tune there called Sweet Soul Music. Lead vocals, Jelly Roll and Buddy Miles. Also in that set, the Blood Brothers, their record that came out last year called Help Yourself. That's Mike Zito, Albert Castiglia, the Blood Brothers, and from the Blood Brothers, we heard The Best I Can. We started off with a gentleman that he died way too young of a heart attack, Bo Shock, and the Zydeco High Rollers. They were so much fun to see, especially in Louisiana, in New Orleans. From the record called Check It Out, Lock It In, Crank It Up, Bo Shock on the accordion and his incredible band. We heard Sell My Monkey. That does bring us up to date. Well, musicians come together to support music education. KCCK and American Federation of Musicians Local 450 present Kevin Burt, Homebrewed, and the AFM All-Stars Reunion Blues, a concert to raise funds for KCCK's jazz and blues education programs. It happens Sunday afternoon, November 1st, 4 p.m. at Wildwood Barbecue and Saloon in Iowa City. Great big place, great barbecue. There will be tasty barbecue, a silent auction, and great music, of course, all to support students in the Johnson County area. 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And that sounds like a great time. I'm going to have to try and be there that Sunday. And let me tell you what I put together for the Melting Pot. Just came in a couple hours ago to record a new one. Sean Coote and Egypt 80. James Brown, The Sons of Champlin, David Lindley, John Schofield, Steel Pulse, Shuggie Otis, brand new Chaka Khan with Snoop Dogg, J.P. Reilly, Galactic, J.J. Gray and Mofro, Terry Collier, and John Lee Hooker with some boogie to finish out that hour. And our midnight CD tonight that'll start right afterwards is by the new one by Jad Tariq. Jad's new record is called Precious Company, and we're going to hear from that very shortly. In fact, let's just hear from it now. This is brand new by Jad Tariq. This will be our midnight CD.